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0: Hey, are you busy doing anything?
1: No, I can head your way. I'm coming from CMU for graduation.
0: Yeah. 2671, we on a PC search of the vehicle and we're code 4.
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1: 17.
2: Both are now 3242 White Avenue 2. Darby's a caregiver, is at the client's home. There's a female there that isn't supposed to be there. Female's going to be a Kathy unknown last. She's currently at the front door, was initially trying to come inside. She's now currently sitting on the porch, refusing to leave. Darby had a note that states to call if she ever shows up.
4: I copy.
2: Good night.
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1: Yeah, hey, user, what if you're coming from CMU?
4: 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I'm at 29 and I-70B, so.
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8: Home at this property, neighbor, break. Continue, they're not able to check on the neighbors to make sure that they're okay. There is some damage on the RP's property, but they're not able to see it, the CAD.
1: Hey, copy.
6: 18-10.

0: 6-0-4, be on Dallas.
1: Just confirming to run, Jennifer.
0: A negative.
1: Okay, well, I did run Jennifer. She's clear suspended and restrained.
0: Restrained from?
1: Oh, freak. Olivia Jones.
0: Jeff.
1: 82.
0: 652.
1: 2652.
0: Man, you can disregard 2717 on that. Call for 2528 and I'll take a spot.
1: Yep, 2717, check with.
2: 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Thanks, Contreras.

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0: Can you create me a traffic at Cold Shivers? I'll be out with one.
1: Teams are
0: two. And vehicle is going to be Colorado temp tag 8457636. It's on a red Camaro.
1: Copy.

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1: Trespass Northeast Christian Church.
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1: On the south side of their property, no wind talks, no weapons break. Continuous, 2 males in their late 20s to mid-30s, both Hispanic, medium build. One was last wearing a blue shirt with a backpack, and a description on the second. It was like to trespassing break. That would like to press charges. They have a temporary rope fencing around the parking lot. Just to the far left of the rope, you can get to that drop-off towards the canal where they are, between the swell to the southeast of the address.
0: Frank, 802.
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4: 2053. I'll be in the area on notes.
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3: 7-5.
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3: Copy.
4: Tell me where the RPU is calling from.
3: You have to put Cliff and Schwalz. An officer is driving by and watched an elderly male fall. They're requesting squad code 2.
0: Ben, I have her phone number, though.
4: Good.
0: That's 970-986-8035.
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0: 18-4.

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0: 3460. 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
3: 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Ryan and Harrison, I believe he's going to have a code 6, if you can let those officers know about that.
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0: 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I'll be on res. Can you change this to a 2B, please?
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0: 2231. I come out of the stadium for Central. Congratulations.
1: Not coming.
2: T336 traffic.
1: 5336.
2: West 5th and Logan. David Lincoln Young. John Wave.
1: 1832.
3: 3439, I'm clear for the 6 details.
4: 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It's going to need to be confirmed. Allegra and Junction PD, bond of 2500, FTA on assault on a peace officer.
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0: 6311 Charlotte. 70 westbound at 61, David, Mary, Ida, Sam 99.
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1: 8-3.
2: The number one lane of northbound 12 has been reopened. You can clear me, TRA, and show me in the area my previous call.
1: 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Did you want the driver's conference?
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2: Seven had a strip. I'm sorry, your background, could you repeat?
3: Why is this on the...
2: Traffic goes forward to secondary, 1037.
1: Yeah. 60, area.
2: Copy.
4: One, ambulance 11, ambulance 1, engine 2, 3, 4, and 8, showing you route to Indian Road in Wynn Air. It's had one caller that was driving by. There's a white and blue building with black smoke coming out of the chimney break. You see, they can see a bunch of black smoke and flames from the chimney. They first saw it from 27 and a half road on Riverside Parkway. The closest hydrant's on the southeast side of the intersection, and TAC 1 is monitored. So all units switch to TAC 1, it will be monitored.
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0: Over EOS. Have a good night.
1: Captain, 8238.
2: 2963.
1: What?
2: Would you stack me the bite on 23 and I'll give him a phone call?
1: Copy.
3: 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Captain 1838.

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0: 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Would you strike me the animal in Holland, and I'll give him a phone call.
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1: Thirty-four fifty-eight. I'm clear of that contact. I'll be in the area.
0: Copy.
2: 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Engine is in traffic.

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1: Wrap of paper. How many differences?
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1: For a second break. 3425 and 3465. All fire units have cleared this call. It was the crematorium. I'll show you both clear. Thank you. By just one break. 3456, that was Andrew Collins, 541-519-1104.
3: I copy, thank you.
1: You're welcome, 1845 break. 3460, go ahead.
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0: Could you please change this to a drug call? Have you clear warning?
1: RBC 1844.
2: Brandon is inside. He's refusing to come up. We get a third.
1: Cavalry 3465, could you head to back to

0: 2672 if I'm coming through. Reference that suspicious on Monroe. I left a note in there that's pertinent to you.
1: Tony? Jennifer was issued a summons. You can claim it back. I'll be on paper.
2: 1846.
3: Thank you, 454. Same traffic.
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1: 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I'll be on to the 10.
0: I copy. Need to put in it.

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2: Just advising Brandon refused to come out.

0: 3467, mail on board, Matt's County.
1: Copy. I'm sorry, engine 2 confirming you are on scene.
2: A firm, passing the address when it's toned.
1: Copy. Just give me the patient information, state your female conscious and breathing as pain in her head and neck, it recoded to the stroke code 3.
2: Copy.
1: Thank you, 1855.
3: 3505-3502. Mike, this is secure for the night, sir.
0: Hey, firm, sir. Thank you. Have a good night.
3: Yeah, break 3502. Would you log BEOS? Have a great night.
1: Copy. Have a good night. 1856.

0: 3460. 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
2: 2963.
1: Go ahead.
2: Can you stack me the animal at Candlewood and I'll be en route?
1: I copy. And there's also an update in your bike call on 23 Road that female Alyssa wants another call.
2: I copy. Thank you.
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2: Santa Cana Trailer Park, Trailer 224. 19-year-old female, conscious of breathing, is having pain in her ribs. It's painful to breathe, and then she can also feel it in her shoulders. 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
1: Copy.
2: 9200.
1: Copy. Do you need any additional units?
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1: 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Thirty-four twenty-five. I'm sending you a follow-up to the NFL.
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1: Thank you. 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I'm sending you a follow-up to the NFL.

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1: Affirm, we'll work on that.
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1: 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He's in custody.
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0: 3456. Thank you, Wilson. You're on to 2993 Swan Meadows Drive. Sir, there's an in-law problem. Your peace calling about her daughter's husband is possibly suicidal, intoxicated. They said the husband's uncle is on the way from Fruta. They didn't want to call, but they said he's ready, but unknown exact means or plan.
2: $3450. You disregard the bathroom unit. We'll take the back.
0: Copy, 56.
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0: 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You put unit number 283 on the CAD. Dog was returned to owner.
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0: 27, 16, 26, 70, copy on assault that's possibly occurring. 32, 46, downing court. 32, 46, downing court, unit 2. Copy on route. 32, 46, downing court, unit 2. The RP advised that neighbor kids are at her house. Kids are saying that mom's boyfriend is beating up the mom at the CAD. There's two female children with the RP. One is 2 years old. Correction, there's a two-year-old that's still at the CAD address. The male involved is intoxicated, unknown weapons in the home. The male, the mom is going to be a Trisha Chief. Still working out further.
1: Yep.
0: 1916.

0: 34-34-34-27, copy on a hit and run that just occurred at the Sinclair at 2520 Broadway.
1: 34-34.
0: Street. Copy around 241 South Elm Street, Unit B Boy. Father of these kids is at the address, refusing to leave, ringing the doorbell repeatedly, doesn't live there. The yes is going to be a Matthew Graker. No weapons, no in talks. He arrived in a vehicle and still getting further. 1917.

0: 34 taxi.
1: CRP want a phone call. Alright, copy. You can clear missus.
0: Copy.
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0: 3463465. Copy on a code 5 at North 12th Street in Patterson. North 12th in Patterson. Thank you, both the engine. You're out to North 12th in Patterson. Male is yelling at cars passing by. He's possibly intoxicated or code 5 issues. No weapons seen. Just has a bag next to him. Described as a mid-30s year old white male, blonde hair, long beard, last seen wearing no shirt, khaki shorts, and sneakers. Or if he's worried about him going into traffic.
1: Oh. 3458, who's primary on that?
0: No, it's 3460. It looks like it's the same subject you previously contacted.
1: Can you meet me on 2?
2: Both being routed to my new secondary, you can let the PD know assistance.
3: Copy 1918.

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0: 4204, you can attach this one.
1: Copy. 3305.
0: 3305.
1: Send your message, unable there.
0: Copy.
2: I'm in the area. I'll be staged at 30 rows of Swan Meadows.
1: Okay.
3: We're out.
1: How many 1023?
0: Copy. Dad, with you.
1: Affirm, I have 3246 Downey Court, Unit 2.
0: Back to 24.
1: Copy, go for 1923.

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2: Okay.

0: 2716.
1: 3305, I copy the message.
2: Thank you, sir. 248 County Court.
0: Copy. I'm going to head over there and try to get some more info.
2: I copy. The phase two is at unit number two.
0: Copy. And that's for the RP, correct?
2: Different.
3: 8.7.
2: I'm sorry, 1924.
4: 3476, booking is out.
2: Okay.
0: 4327, we're contact the RP.

0: 3456, someone does.
1: Okay.
2: 27 and off.

0: 2963. Go ahead. Did my note go through on my call? Copy, thank you. Can you clear me with an assist?
1: We in color, can you switch to?
2: Hey, from surgeon. 4227. Subject was GOA, and we're good for it.
0: Copy, 1927.
2: Grab for Mitchell. It's going to be the building that is one to the west, correction, east, where we were at. And it's on the north side.
0: Can
3: you clear me assist that I'm in the area of that hit and run?
4: You can send me that code 5 on Newport Circle. I'll start heading that way. You want to attach a second?
0: Hi, copy. I'll send you an next available back. It'll be for a female RP. Thinks that she's intoxicated because of how she's acting. She's just yelling at the RP. They're both calling each other names. Currently separated in the house.
4: Okay.
0: Hi, 228.

0: 2963.
1: Having trouble with my computer again. Can you give me the cat for the third street animal?
0: Affirm, that's 329 3rd Street.
1: I copy, thank you.
0: Welcome, 1930.
2: 2670, flying up, plate.
0: 2670.
2: Boy, King, King, X-ray, 79.
0: Go. Okay.
1: 2963, sorry, you can show me out of that, Ted.
0: Hi, copy.
3: Copy. He's not on the corner anymore.

0: 34. Can I get case number?
1: Case number 28733. 28733.
0: Copy. Thank you.
1: You're welcome. 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

0: 34-60.
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0: 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And then Charles Frank Larry, I'm sorry, Lincoln 338.
1: Oh, I'm sorry, I had some background. Can you repeat the second plate?
0: Charles Frank Lincoln 338.
1: Okay, thank you.

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0: 3460.
1: Mills Code 4. Didn't need any law enforcement or medical assistance. You can clear some system.
2: Can I get a second or two?
0: Dispatch ambulance 21. Out of community.
3: Next city.
0: Can you head to back 3456?
2: April?
0: Thanks, sir.
3: 568.
0: We will now be en route to my new secondary. You can let PD know assistance, and I will be on data.
3: Okay, 1938. 3434, clear report.
0: Okay.

0: 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Is she reporting to have a safe?
1: 3456.
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1: I'm in contact with Peter. He's about 20 feet up in a tree, but he said he's coming down.
2: Excuse me.

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0: We have the 531 Purple Ash Circle. 34-year-old male, conscious and breathing, had a hyperglycemic crash and is having trouble breathing. Tow 2. Truck 6 responded 2581 IM 38 Court 2581 I item 38 for patient with chest pain. Tow 3. Come out 1942.
2: 3215.
3: Central message. Unable there.

0: 2538.
1: Great.
0: We have the ARP back on the line. She says that the daughter is getting violent and is no longer answering us. We just have an open line.
1: Yeah, we're almost out.
2: $34.65 a month.
0: Okay.

0: 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I'm being wrapper paper.
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0: Fresh 5 German 1, respond to the Orchard Mesa pedestrian bridge on the south side under the bridge. There's subjects with a fire going. RPU is calling from Camp Betty and just concerned.
1: Take contact. 3425.
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Thank you, sir, for fish and burglar, Metaphor 63 North Sun Court, 32 JPD, Rick. 2 and zone 2, interior garage door, no cable doors, and information, 1951.

0: 3425.
1: Yeah, Ned, I believe the address is 739 Nolan Donovan.
0: Okay.
1: Yeah, Ned, I believe the address is 739 Nolan Donovan.
0: Okay.

0: And it's based on a 741 West Wilshire Court, 741 West Wilshire, for a patient who's sick. Code 2, 10 out, 1953.
1: Have you guys already run, Danielle?
2: Negative.
1: Can you run her with the date of birth of 3/15/91, please?

0: Patreon to 741 West Wilshire. 69-year-old male, conscious and breathing, hasn't been feeling well and is having some O2 issues. He's on a ventilator and is paralyzed from the neck down. Code 2.
1: 2 copy.
0: 19-423. Ambulance 4, showing at the stage 2026 Newport Circle. Deputies are on scene for a welfare. Code 5, issue code 2.
2: She's clear, revoked, and probation.
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2: 1954.
3: 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Can you clear my back? I'll be in rapid fiber.
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0: Rush 5, Truck 1. We've located the little campfire. We're having them put out now. You guys can cancel.
1: Okay, copy that. Thank you.
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0: 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Are you guys still code 4?
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0: 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We'll take one more unit.
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0: Yes, your guard.
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0: 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Code 2.
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0: Hi, Attorney Traffic. I-70 Mile Marker 19 westbound for black suburban with unknown Georgia plates weaving all over, doing about 90 miles per hour. Information from State Patrol. Information at 20. Weeks. Traffic, go 4, 2026 Newport Circle at 2006.
1: 2606. Good evening, on duty.
0: Traffic, 205.

0: 34, 34, 34, 60. 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
1: suspicious.
0: 34, 34. 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
1: 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Good. 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
1: 2013.
0: Have a good day.
1: Nothing to do.
0: I'm clear, Stoker, in the graduation. Take me off the board. Have a good night.
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0: 47.
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1: 6311. Thank you. 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
0: 3465. 15.
4: Thank you, both again. You're on to the area of 1334 Chupita Avenue. Female is drinking and going in and out of hotel's yard and on the road, screaming to herself. Describe the area of the 35-year-old white female, long hair and a ponytail, not seen wearing a blue blouse and tan khakis, no weapon seen.
0: Copy. 2016.
5: 18. Ambulance 32, we're out at St. Mary's.
1: 2016.
2: You can clear me assist, and I'm with 65. I can pick the spot on it.
1: Copy, 3415, direct.
0: April.
1: Sure, please.

Hi, it's our information. 10 to locate DUI driver in the area of Stoker Stadium, 1201 North Avenue, authority of DJPD. Coming out of Stoker Stadium onto 12th Street, northbound. Vehicle went through a double yellow, stopped in the middle of the intersection in a silver sedan, plate given from Utah. 6 Adam Robert, Boyce, 5, returns clear to record. And of information, 2017.

0: Looks like we have one exact same suspicious call on the 5th. The door was open outside the 4th Century.
1: I caught you. Was there any property owner in that call?
0: Possibly a realtor, but the RP thought that the house just sold.
1: I copy. Can you still just air me that info, please?
0: Last was Maddie. Phone number is 970-261-7507.
1: Copy. Thank you.
0: You're welcome.

Definitely in San Francisco, Welfare Tech and Arizona Avenue and 28th and Quarter Road. Authority of DJPD breaks. And those in a wheelchair slumped over in the southwest corner of the intersection. RP refused a squad, just believed. Law enforcement needed to check on him, possibly intoxicated. No weapons seen. And information 2027.

0: 3476, 3439, copy on aisle code 5. 384 East Valley Circle, 384 East Valley Circle, Unit A, Adam.
1: 3476.
0: 3439. Thank you, both of you, and showing your address. 384 East Valley Circle, Unit A, Adam. Call taker can hear yelling in the background. Your piece says his schizophrenic son is yelling at him, possibly shoved the brother, refused an ambulance, no weapon seen, no intox, just thinks he's off his medications. 23.

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0: We show both units clear the address. 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
0: According to the RP, female was last seen walking north on the 13th towards Lincoln Park. We'll be checking the area.
1: Okay.

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1: 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Ambulance 6. Ambulance 6.
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0: 2606. Could you do a hand search on the plate in my call and just put the return in the notes, please?
1: Hey, bro. That's surprising. We have a civil left in progress at 1260 foot cliff. Hey, your piece of property manager watching a tenant loading up furniture that belongs to the unit. BRP is en route ETA 5 minutes. And we have one unit not en route for ELS.
2: I copy. Seeking crew assist.
1: Okay.
3: 3465, you can stay if you need to.
1: 3456, 3456. And that's in progress, 1260, but cliff on that. Thank both you and Shane. You're at 1260 Bookcliff Avenue, Unit A, Adam, 203. RP is with a property manager. He is en route in a white Toyota Highlander. He's seen this through the cameras. He's been evicting this tenant, who is now moving out and taking part of the furniture that belongs to the unit. No intox suspected, no offense seen.
2: Direct. 3215, go ahead.

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1: Copy.
0: Training route 131 North Tower Ave. Unit 61. Are we advising that Saul Cruz Gonzalez is at the address and he's intoxicated? Says is breaking probation because he's not supposed to be drinking. He lives at the address, saying that he just got out of jail. Continuing RP, saying that he almost broke down the RP's door by ripping off the lock mechanism. Unsure when that occurred. The RP just got home. It is inside with him now. Break. Continuing to advise them to stay separated. The RP's in her room, and he's going to be in the living room. We're still working out further. In 5336, would you like that back?

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1: .5 will be enough.
2: Check.
1: 34.5 will be enough.
2: Okay.

0: Speaking of 3215.
1: 3215.
0: We're getting third call tonight for the Cofi subject in the area of 12th and Patterson. He has been checked on a few times. This passerby said he's throwing his arms and legs into the lane of travel. One unit.
1: Copy. If there's no information that's different than the first couple callers, then we can clear that.
0: Okay.

I have that return when you're ready. Gabby, he's clear, revoked. He's restrained times two, including from alcohol and controlled substance, and unit 54, and his probation times two.

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3: 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Good night.
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0: $5,336,
1: one custody. Copy, NKCS 2052.
0: You can change this to a suspicious. We'll be clear, sis.
1: Sure.

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0: 2220.
1: Yeah, you can close the call out with a report. And you can take me off the board.
2: Copy, 2056. Is there an ambulance routine for this male who says he's hearing voices and wants to be checked out?

2606-2652, copy on a verbal. Assembly of God, Clifton, 258 Fifth Street. Verbal. Code 5 call, requesting code 2 to check on a male who's hearing voices. The call taker just yelling at a female. Copy. 20 to 8.

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0: 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Sounds like there might be a fire. Is there anybody that has a switch?
1: Okay, 2651, can you hear that way? 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

0: 26, what you want to show me up?
1: 21, sir.
0: Twenty-seven, sixteen. I might as well. If you could.

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1: Good.
0: Can you have the information for the restraining order faxed to the jail? We'll be en route.
1: Okay, 2106.

0: Medrano, Mitchell.
1: Hey.
0: That guy you're talking to allegedly threw a brick at the lady.
2: Ben, he's denying it. He says that there might be cameras here.
0: Talking to you, I didn't see any cameras back there. I walked back and saw a broken brick and a cut in the door where he threw it.

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1: 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Again, that's 18118.
0: Thank you.
1: 124.
2: Okay.
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1: 3476.
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0: 920 Grand Avenue. Her piece calling from Unit 1101 said a female is possibly on drugs. Didn't appear injured, not making any sense, asking to go inside. She is going door to door. No weapon seen, described as a 40-year-old white female, thin build, left hand wearing a tank top, unknown further.
1: Copy.
0: 1034.
3: Within rescue respond at 437 and a half Jordana Street, 4371 half Jordana Street for a patient that fell. Go to 10 mile 2134.

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1: 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This will be for a 69-year-old male, conscious and breathing. He slipped and fell, possibly injured his knee. Go to.
2: Okay.
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0: Can you give me Al's DOB?
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2: Okay.

0: FY28? Your RP is calling back with an update. Am I able to transfer?
1: Hey, from tomorrow works.
2: O'Brien from Yon. You can just record. I'm not finding her.
3: Pick up, I'm in there.
2: I checked on the north side of the building in the alleyway. I didn't see anywhere down there.

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1: This for security check cameras. It's just maintenance setting off the alarms and request to cancel. Show them both units clear.
0: I copy. Thank you.
2: Thirty-four seventy-six. You can show both units GOA.
1: Okay.
2: Twenty-five twenty-eight.
3: We headed over to the CAD. Can you attach a second unit, please?

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1: I'm en route to the CAD. 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
0: Twenty six seventy.

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0: Can you show me out at Pomona Elementary on an alarm call, please?
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1: Operation traffic complaint in the North Avenue and 20 and 3 quarter road authority of DJPD. A black or gray Jeep Cherokee and a black Ford or Chrysler were racing, almost hit someone walking the dog. Last seen headed northbound on 20 and 3 quarter. End of information, 2153.
2: Did the RP1 contact?
0: Negative.
2: Copy. Could you just air and clear that, and then you can send me whatever's next?

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0: 2716. Showing you both en route to 976 18 Road. RP's 19-year-old daughter and 48-year-old cousin in a relationship and were having a large argument. They were pushing each other. RP and the daughter were pushing each other. The daughter and the male left 2 minutes ago, possibly headed to Orchard Mesa break. They left in a bluish Dodge 1500 with a long bed. They were last seen eastbound on Frontage Road. All parties are currently separated. Still getting further.
2: Copy. Since everyone's separated, you can clear my back. I'll start with phone call.
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1: Could you create me a second, my, sorry, create me a check in my secondary.
0: Check first.

All units airing for information. Animal complaint in the area of 2920 John Hall Avenue for 3 loose dogs, 2 black dogs, and a pit bull mix. They were attempting to jump over RP's gate and loose in the area. Airing for information at 2159.

0: 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I'm out.
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3: Investigation, you're at the 281 Twin Forks Place. A guy that RP does not recognize came and knocked on his door, yelled, "Puff, hello," at the camera. Believes he's leaving in a maroon or purple truck with silver trim, unknown make, model, or plate number. He drove by slowly, and he's out of camera view now. He does seem agitated. No weapons seen. He last seen wearing a white oversized t-shirt and long jean shorts.
2: Copy.
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1: Copy, you can clear it. Thank you.
0: Yeah, 225.

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0: 29 Road and D Road with Charles D. Ida, George 08.
1: George.

0: 3478.
1: We're westbound on Riverside Parkway. It's vehicle is slow to yield. Just 30 seconds.
0: Copy, westbound Riverside Parkway. Vehicle losing.
1: Negative. It's just trying with the south. It's not the thing. It's just trying to find the place to stop.
0: Okay. 3500, you can attach me to that.
1: Yep. 3478, we came to a stop at 397 and a half Scholar Street.
0: Yep.

0: 2528 has a female in custody.
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0: 30-45. If you start me at Traffi at 28 and a quarter to Orchard, break. Got a silver F-150 that's stopped in LA.
1: Kevin?

0: 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Hit the Maverick on D David Road and 29 with a David Lincoln John Frank 43.
1: Kevin?
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1: Sure. Should we code 4 as an Abercrombie David, 29 at 2216?
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0: 34, 39, 34, 65, copy on a code 5, near of CMU Bunting Hall, 1280, Kanawha.
1: 34, 39.
0: 35. Hey, you put the answer to the area of CMU Bunting Hall. RPs and RA had two different residents tell them that there's a male outside stabbing the air with a pocket knife and then rubbing the knife on himself. Does not appear to be suicidal. That you're just feeling unsafe with his actions outside. No other weapons. Does not think he's intoxicated. Still working on further description.
1: Copy.
0: 22, 21.

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Described as a Hispanic 19-year-old male. Thin build, has a bright blue hair. Was he wearing pajama pants on the further?

0: 34-7, I'm suspicious.
1: 34-7,
0: in the printer's court with David Frank Ocean, Mary 1-4.

0: 4331, 4327, copy on a suspicious in the area of 165 North Cherry Street. Charlie Bolton, route to 165 North Cherry Street for a subject who tapped on RP's bedroom window. About 5 minutes ago, RP yelled at the male and he ran off. The male is described as a 40-year-old white male, 5'10", thin, toboggan-type hat on scraggly hair coming out of it. Break. Continuing, subject last seen wearing a plaid shirt. Unknown in talks was wobbly when he ran off. No weapon seen and left in the direction of southbound on Cherry Street.
1: Third one, I copy. You can show me the area.
0: Copy. 2026.

0: 3476, 3456, clear reports to copy back on a trespass in progress at Clark's Auto, 840 Pitkinus.
1: 3476. 3456.
0: Thank you, both answering. You're out to Clark's Auto. ERP is seeing a bike against the fence and a ladder over the barbed wire fence to crawl over. Can see a male walking around inside. Unknown what he's doing. ERP is pretty escalated and yelling, trying to get further.
1: Copy.
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0: 34 76, the earpiece unable to give a further description since it's too dark to see in an outline of a figure, unknown in tags for weapons.
1: 6, I copy. I'm out and I'll be on the alleyway on the north side.
0: Okay.

0: 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I'm leaving the PD now.
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1: Kevin? W476, looks like the RP is still calling from the corner of South 9th and Pickens.

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0: Abram.
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0: 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For 39 status check. We're working on it.
1: Thirty-four sixty-nine. Can you please show me out at that Clark's auto call with 56?

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1: I think I found a possible phone number for an employee from a previous call. I put it in the notes.
0: I copy.
2: 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I'm clear.

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1: 3434.
0: 3478. Base 62, RP said there was a male in the creek behind the RV. RP could smell alcohol but never saw him, did speak to him, and he was yelling for help. Continuing, the RP last talked to him 5 ago, but he's no longer responding. Again, the RP could not see him, but was able to talk to him. The male told him that he was stuck on the trail, but the RP advised him that he was in a ditch after before he stopped responding.
1: Copy. I'm going to be code 3 from the PD.
2: 3215, Rick. 3215, I copy. 3478, I'll be code 3 from Maverick DN 29,
0: Rick. 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
3: Copy, Rick.
1: Was the RP staying on scene?
0: He is calling from Space 62.
1: I copy.
0: 7246.

3478. 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
1: 3439. Can you show a male in protective custody about 5 ago?
2: Hi, copy. Can I get a status check?
1: We're come for.
2: Happy come for. See me Bunting Hall at 2251.

Miss Lynn, please respond to 347 Eddy Drive, Camp Eddy, unit number 62. Law enforcement's on scene requesting you code 2. For a subject they're not yet in contact with. Time out 2252.

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0: Ambulance 1, I copy, showing you route to 347 Eddy Drive, Camp Eddy, around unit number 62. RPA advised they heard a male who was saying he was stuck in a ditch. Law enforcement's not quite in contact with him yet. They're requesting you code 2.
1: 3456.
2: Can we get one more unit routine, please?
1: Hey, perfect.
3: 3483, I'm not too far.
1: Okay, thank you.
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5: No, we're still talking to the RP, but no, we have not.
6: 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I've been walking west along the canal, but I'm not seeing or hearing anything.
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5: East of Jam's car.
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1: W479-3500, can you guys copy on another one?
3: 478.
1: And this is going to be KED Plasma. This is getting zone 14 West Bull Monitor. They're advising it's dispatch first, so they have not contacted key holders yet. 2255.
3: Bar, I'm with Crespin now. Is there anywhere in particular you want me?
2: You can stay down there. Jan's coming to you guys.

0: since NC 13. Hang on in for code 6, they advise no assistance needed.
1: Copy.
2: 2015, 3439. Fine. I'm en route to St. Mary's for 9.5. Starting is 22.0. Can you call and advise them?

0: 3478, your spot is staged.
1: Copy.
0: 731.
2: Yeah, Martin. Do we have a description of the gentleman?
1: No, he never got eyes on with him. He was just telling him to get out of the ditch. That's about it. We're not hearing any movements either.
2: Copy. I thought one of the notes said there was video.
1: There is. You just can hear like them talking. That's about it.
2: Copy.

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1: 2680.
0: We're code 4. I'm just going to be in the area.
1: 2032.
2: You can shut me, UN. Have a great night.
1: Thank you. Have a good evening.

0: Maybe I'll phone.
1: Law enforcement has a question for you. You can look in your notes.
0: We copy that. We do not have a thermal camera.
1: Would a thermal camera really be able to look in the ditches for that?

0: Jam, I just spoke with the ambulance. They said they don't have one, and we're going to avoid calling a truck out right now. I'm about to pull up to you.
1: Copy.
2: Martin, Staley.
0: Go ahead.
2: I'm about to finish up with this, and I can grab a drone that has thermal if that's helpful.
0: Yeah, that should probably be fine. Jam, where are you?
3: Pass this roundabout.
0: Copy.
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0: 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Can I put a couple of the owner's calls on the console?
2: I copy.
3: Daily Jan.
0: Go ahead.
3: You're good here. I'll just put some quick call notes.
0: I copy, thank you.
3: 3213. Cancel the squad. Thank you.
0: One.
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0: Trejo. 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
1: 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I'm not seeing anything from my end.
0: Copy.
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1: I apologize. Did I call out?
0: Negative.
1: Sorry about that. I was out probably about 10 ago, and the ending mileage is 23.2.
0: I copy 23.

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0: Commander Queen 358 is clear on the record. Would you like a hand search?
2: Affirmative.

0: 2306, that vehicle is going to be a gray four-door sedan with an unknown plate number. Vehicle is currently turned off. Occupant is a white male in his 30s, medium build. Last seen wearing a blue or black shirt and blue jeans. It is parked on the west side of the parking lot. Unknown weapons.
1: Charlie.
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0: It'll be Charles Robert Ocean, X-ray 38.
1: Insurance clear expired July of 25 on a 93 blue Dodge D series pickup for the and Chloe out of Montrose.
0: I copy. We show me traffic with that 20 quarter Patterson.
1: Okay.
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1: 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Borough is Celeste and John Gertman.
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0: 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For crew needing transport to pick up the patient at St. Mary's Hospital and then back to the airport. They're landing at approximately 2345. 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

0: 47. This man in control of the EOS for the final time for the peak. Thank you.
1: 4211, Corporal Giannetti, thank you for your over 10 years of dedicated service to the city of Fruta. 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
0: 4211, thank you.
2: Giannetti, Seth, have a good one, man. This is a surprise.
0: Copy, thank you.

0: 2680, sending you a assist law at I-70 mile marker 26. That's I-70 mile marker 26 for a trooper with a vehicle requesting backup. Plate number is 9 King Nora Sam 744. Going to advise whether it's 2 or 3.
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2: Show you 13, show me out at Rock Creek Drive and also Vista Drive with code 6, subject Christina Vogan. Date of birth 4/14 of 87, described as a white female, 5'3", 115, blonde over green, break. Aegis, the one out of Delta County will probably still need to be confirmed as FTN traffic, blonde of 1,000, break. Second is also CJS misdemeanor out of GGPD, FTN larceny, bond of 65.
1: I copy. When was the Delta one entered?
3: My apologies. The flight company just called back and updated their ETA to 0-100. Do you want me to clear you for now?
2: Bond.
1: I copy.

0: 3043 on Bremer.
1: 3043, Shreya, 28 and a quarter on Patterson. With code 6 subject Abigail Cowell. Date 27 at 79, description white female, 5'4", 118, brown over brown brick. Anything that will need to be confirmed, it's out of Montrose County, SO, FTA traffic, bound of 500.
0: I copy. Would you mind confirming that for me, please?
1: Yeah.
2: 3479.
1: 3479.
2: You touch me at 3500, call, and we'll be en route to the area of the cab.

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1: 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I'll give her a minute.

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What's your response to Mount 2348?

0: 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No special equipment.
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0: It'd be 6 and 50, just east of the Mobile City RV Park. Red Chevrolet pickup, stand back up late.
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1: Okay, code for 25th and Element.
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1: 3043.
0: 85. Thank you, both. You're up to a carpet land at 2801 Grand Avenue. The came in as a zone 12 south showroom motion. Spoke with someone on scene and our piece through the camera. There's possibly cleaning crew. Key holder is en route, ETA 15.
1: Copy.
0: We'll be right back here.

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1: 26 of 6.
0: Okay, and I'll take time and draw 0025.
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0: 34-78.
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0: Okay.

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1: Good.
0: The callback said it was a cobweb that set off the alarm and they requested cancel.
1: No.
0: 027.
2: 3045. Did you say a tablet?
0: A cobweb from a spider.
2: Okay, I got it.
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0: 3500. Let's ensure you're at the Holy Family at 768-26 at a half road. Zone 5 buildings C Charlie West exit. They do have Citadel en route, unknown ETA. Who's our

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1: 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Due to purposes, no injuries, could you?
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0: Hey, there's a vehicle on the north side of Ulta with its door open. Have you contacted them yet?
1: I have not.
0: 3478, can you start me a suspicious behind Ulta, please, and attach 3476?
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1: I have Ultra 03.
0: Confusion.
1: Okay.
2: Thirty-four seven. 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

0: 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Can you turn me back?
1: 2661, you
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1: Good.
0: Advising ERP called back. He had not received a call yet and was ready to make a citizen's arrest. The TC advised him to wait for a call from Ellie.
1: Cafe called in. He didn't answer. Are we still on the phone with him?
0: Negative.
1: Cafe, I'll try again.
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1: 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Can't worry about that.

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1: 3469, turn your out in front of the smoke shop on North Avenue with closing subject Dwayne Caesar. Date of birth 4/2/71. Described as a black male, 5'8", 175, brown over brown, break. And it's a muni out of GGPD, FTN Health, no bond.
0: I copy. Can we work on getting that confirmed?
1: Paper. Yeah,

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1: 3478, clear says.
0: Okay. Cliff and Rescue, please respond to Midland Village, 435 32 Road, unit number 263 for a patient who fell. Clear to response, not 108.

0: 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I'll have one male on board in Rapid County.
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1: Ambulance 21, I copy. Showing en route to Midlands Village, unit number 263 for an 80, that's 80-year-old male. He is conscious breathing. He fell complaining of injury to his knee.
0: Copy.
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2: 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Can we try to connect him with you?
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0: G Road and Glen Caro Drive out with the Ford F-150 with its hazards on the side of the road.
1: Copy, 3308 was out with that earlier.
0: Copy, you can disregard then.
1: Who's Jeffy?
2: Hey, Jen, I talked to a homeowner. He said he was going to come get it, but I guess it's
0: but yeah, the car is still there.

0: 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Copy on your estimate of progress at 304 East Lacuna Avenue. That's 304 East Lacuna Avenue.
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0: Checking both en route to 304 East Lacuna Avenue. RP is trying to leave the CAD, and her boyfriend has her ID and will not give it back. Started because of a disagreement. Currently, they are separated. Break. Continuing, no weapons involved. Doesn't think anyone is intoxicated.
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0: 4331. What was the RP's name again?
1: 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RP's name is Sam Dompierre.
0: We were in contact.

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0: We have a travel center off of 6 and 50. The blue SUV, I'll get you up later shortly.
2: Air traffic.
3: Yeah.
2: Red light at 32 I-70V, Adam Union, Ida, voice 6-1. I'll let you know where we stop.
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2: 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I'm out with 3483.
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2: Okay. 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
1: Twenty-seven sixteen. Do you stack me? I'm with them.

0: AS4, engine 4, please respond to 1781 Libido Street. 1781 Libido Street, Unit B boy. 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
1: .716. If you could turn us one more second, go ahead,
2: 26 for 20, you can catch me.

0: Ambulance 4, Engine 4, showing both units en route to 1781 Levita Street. Unit B is in boy. This will be for a six-year-old female, conscious, breathing, not responding completely normally. Break. The daughter ate out earlier yesterday and immediately became sick. She's been vomiting and having diarrhea. In the RP now state, she smells, quote-unquote, bloody. Break. And just advising, there is an officer safety alert nearby at 1790 Levita Street. Code 3.
1: Copy.
0: 132.
1: We're right at the corner of the Edward and a Half in Mesa, and we're facing west.
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0: 2716. We have a female detained.
1: Copy, 135.
2: Twenty-six, 51, and also have a female detained.
1: Copy, female detained
3: at 135. Which 80 has a male in custody.
0: 213, I'll be in the area of that welfare.
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0: 3213. I'll be out with that female.
1: Okay.
0: Copy. 3204, sending you a message confirming warrant. 4204, copy. 26 as an additional female detained. Copy, 3D on scene 138.
2: 3213.
1: 3213.
0: She does not really want to talk. She is code 4. She's going to continue down the street, and she says she's going to her house.
1: Copy.
3: Program might be a slight delay on getting the other two confirmed.
4: No problem.
1: Thirty-four eighty.
0: 3043.
3: Got the smell on board
0: him.
1: Kevin.
0: Lady Contreras, are you free for a phone call?

0: 2258. All of those warrants are confirmed.
1: Yeah, I copy. Thank you. And all the ORIs were not Mesa County?
0: Hey, from 200 Grand Junction, 1 out of Fruto.
1: I copy. Thank you.
2: In route to the jail with Michael, starting mileage 437.

0: 2716. Showing you with a code 6 at Ian Half Road and Mesa Avenue. Subject is Ashley Peters, white female, date of birth 6/26/89. Break. Continuing. Described as a white female, 5'3", 130 pounds, brown over brown. The CJIS misdemeanor warrant out of the Mesa County Sheriff's Office. It is a bond of $1,500 cash only, failure to appear on a DUI.
1: Capture you, Cassie.

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2: At 70430 Road. For a possibly suicidal subject who has left the address and gone to a friend's house, no mention of means or... Again, no means available.
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1: 2652, showing you the code 6 at Ian and a Half Road and Mesa Avenue. Subject is a Monica Madrid, date 5/18/1987. Described as a white female, 5'8", 160 pounds, brown over brown, break. Continuing, it's a needs confirmed felony warrant, Grand Junction Police Department, cash only bond of $10,000 on dangerous drugs.
0: We copy and break 2652. If my RP from my last call I was on calls back, will you just let them know the info's been passed along to the original handling officer?

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1: Negative.
0: He has one prior.
1: Copy, thanks.
0: 3478, clear, sis.
2: Okay.
3: Megan was undetained.
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2: 2258. Show me clear up an arrest and a ticket, please. Crap, stuck. You guys got enough bodies over there? Make good eyes on that one.

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1: Go ahead.
0: We're getting to the settled subject at CMU Grand Mesa Hall, 1200 Houston Walk. Friend is intoxicated and trying to jump off the railing. There you go.
1: I copy. Next available, and I'm not too far.
0: Copy.
2: 3479, we're back to our cars, even clear.
0: Copy, thank you.
3: Assist from the call that I'm on right now. And also, clearly assist from the other call.
0: Okay.
1: 3478. If your alarm is shut off, you can clear me with an equipment.
0: Okay.

Ambulance 13, Engine 3, please respond to CMU Grand Mesa Hall, 1200 Houston Walk, Unit Number C, Charles 320, for a suicidal subject staged in the area at 1037.

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0: Hey, Mail 13, Engine 3, showing both units not to stage in the area of the Grand Mesa Hall at CMU, 1200 Houston Walk, unit number C Charles 320. Law enforcement's en route as well for 20, that's 20-year-old male. He is conscious and breathing. No weapons, no suspected injuries. However, he is intoxicated, jumped off a railing, freak. And he was trying to climb out a third-story window. Stage in the area.
1: Copy.
0: 0200.

0: 3213, I'm out.
1: Yep.
2: 3045, just confirm C320.
1: Yes, sir.
2: Copy, I'm attempting contact.
1: Yes.
3: 3305. Yes, ma'am. Have a good morning.
1: Thanks, you guys too.
4: You guys are still on the line with that RP for the suicidal. Can you transfer it on my phone, please?
1: Yes, sir.

0: Hawkins, Morton.
1: Hello.
0: Are you on scene?
1: Walking up the stairs.
0: I'm going to go back out and just hang out on the north side. I'll count the rooms. We're just talking to roommates right now, and apparently he's told us.
1: Hi, Tommy. Just letting you know, I want to say it's closer to the west side, but I'm not sure yet.
0: Looks like it's three rooms from the east corner.
1: I copy, I'm there.

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1: We are not in contact. We are in contact with roommates out in the hall.
0: Okay, there's somebody. I just see a silhouette sitting right in front of the window.
1: Copy.

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He's out in the hallway, or, you know, walking outside. Copy, squad just outside in the parking lot on the west end.

0: 2258.
1: She hung up on me. 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There's nothing articulated.
0: Copy.

0: Hey, Logan, are we going to need the squad or want him checked out?
1: Hawkins, is that you?
0: Hey, do we need the squad or do you guys want him checked out?
1: No, we can disregard the squad.
0: Did you say disregard him?
1: Hey, for disregard the squad.
0: Yeah.

0: Mitchell struck. That's an A for him.
1: Copy, I'll make that call. Stuff for Mitchell, should I call their boss or someone specific?
0: Give Ray a call.
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3: 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Thank you, T13.

0: 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Actually, I'm ordering out to the jail. Starting is 2-4.
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0: Are you still showing up attached to that last call?
1: That's negative. I was informed you cleared.
0: FGTs just have a problem, so thank you.
1: Not a problem, 221.
2: First off, thank you for that one. That was amazing. Second, you can change this to an assist. Just show me clear with an assist and NHC, please, and you can clear that info as well.

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0: Can you show me clear assist and start me a follow-up for break? It's going to be case number 18111. I'll be in route to the Clarion Inn. 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And if you can have CPS on call, give me a phone call, please.

3213. Suicidal subject at Village Park Apartment, 615 20 and a quarter road, unit 313, 1 unit.

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1: Copy on SysMed Village Park Apartments. Attention, you're out to 61528 and a quarter road. Please be outside the back of the 300 building. RP was possibly suicidal and attempting self-harm and cut themselves, 20-year-old male. Conscious and breathing, we are staging a squad.
2: Copy.

0: I'm sorry, first time I found the subject in global. He's going to be clear valid minor license.
1: Copy, thank you, and I'm out.
0: Okay.
1: 12th and North, Joe. Copy.

Ambulance 12, Engine 2, please respond to Village Park Apartments, 615, 28 and a quarter road, unit number 313, on the west side of the 300 building for a patient who cut themselves in a self-harming manner. Code 2 response, timeout 226.

0: 3478.
1: Can you have squad code 2 for a male with the laceration on his forearm?
0: Copy. I copy. Showing in route to station area of Village Park Apartments, 615, 28 and a quarter over. It says you can respond straight in on the west side of the 300 building for a 20, that's 20-year-old male. He is conscious, breathing. It states he was attempting to self-harm, got a sharper knife than expected, and injured his forearm with it. Could you?
2: Oh, copy.
0: 228.

0: really stuck to that print.
1: I'll have to ask Rachel. I'm already in booking.
0: Okay, I'll print the booking then.
1: Thank you.
2: Stuck if you're trying to print something and did not come to inbox.

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1: Can you advise if Engine 2 is also en route?
0: Engine 2 is also en route.
1: Copy. Thank you, 249.

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0: 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I've read the notes. And then when we have the next available, if you just want to start them this way, I'm going to get out on foot and just check them.

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1: Go, sir.
0: Left of Brooks, Boy Robert Ocean, Ocean King Sam, first of Jason, John Adam Sam, Ocean Nora, date of birth 9/29/05.
1: Could be, he's clear valid minor license.
0: Copy, and can you stack me and put me on that suspicious that 3213 is on?
1: Yep.

0: 3043.
1: Please show Mr. Keith was released on a felon's break. Changes to the DUI, please.
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3: 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Now you can help me on Sarge's call.
0: Yep.
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0: 3213. 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
0: I copy. I'm not seeing him quite yet.
1: Okay. I'm Chris. How was your feeling?

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1: 2528.
0: Chandelier Community, NMUS, ma'am. Have a good evening.
1: You too, just a second.

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0: Plus of Tosi, Tom, Ocean, Sam, Ida, Prince of Jericho, John, Edward, Robert, Ida, Charles, Henry, Ocean. Data resist 510 of 04.
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2: Is that open?
0: Negative.
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0: Go ahead.
2: First one's going to be a male, left of George Adam Lincoln Edward. First of John Ocean Sam Henry Union Adam. Date of birth 11/22/94. Break.
0: 502 for a patient who feels like they might be having a heart attack. 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

0: Apartments, 6 at Coffee, showing you route to Bechtel Apartments, unit number 502. This will be for a 71-year-old male. He is conscious breathing. Thinks he might be having a heart attack. States he doesn't feel right and his arm is aching. Rick, he does seem to be talking and breathing normally and advises he has stage 4 cancer. Could you?
1: Martin, Jim, do you need to do anything else?
2: Negative.
1: Copy. Dispatch, I'll be clear assistant.
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0: 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I'll be on paper at the sub.
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0: Sheriff has been released to St. Mary's on M1. I'll be an SPD on this.
1: Okay.

0: 3469.
1: I'll be clear of the jail, and I'll be en route to the PD with evidence.
0: Copy.

0: 3652.
1: Ma'am, I have three kids in protective custody.
0: Copy, three kids in protective custody, 346.
2: Contreras for Metro, do you need help?

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1: 45, can you head to back?
0: Yes.
1: Thank you.
2: 500, I'm in the area of that.
1: I copy. 85, short and clear.

0: 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Can I get a Super Cruiser here as well?
1: 10-32-13 drift.
2: Copy.
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0: 3469. Can I run one?
1: Yes, sir.
0: It's going to be a male out of Colorado, last of Dotson, David Ocean Tom, Sam Ocean Nora, first of Christopher, Charles Henry Robert, Ida Sam Tom, Ocean Paul Henry, Edward Robert. Date of birth is 0205 of 1977.
2: Okay. 2652. Custody of children has been transferred over to CPS. I'll be in route for paper.
1: Copy, 31.

0: 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King canceled, supervisor.
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2: Oh, you can leave me attached.

0: 3469.
1: All units will be clear of that contact. I'll be in the area on notes.
0: Okay.
2: 3213. Now I'll be clear.
0: Kevin?

0: 3469.
1: I'll be clear warning on this call, and can you put me back on my previous?
0: Yes, ma'am.

0: 3500, 3478, Capiana, the lot problem, Hawthorne Park, 400 Gunnison Avenue.
1: 3478.
0: Thank you, Lieutenant. You're at 400 Gunnison Avenue. Murphy's calling from up 5th Street, hearing one male yelling, possibly yelling at somebody, but not hearing anyone else. No weapons mentioned, unknown intox. Or two.
1: 3213, I'll be in the area of that.
0: Kevin.
2: 3 3
0: Kevin.

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1: 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Coming 4-6.

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0: Copy.
1: He kind of looks like an older Eric Clark with facial hair, if that rings a bell.
0: Copy.
1: Felt as God.

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1: Yeah, I recognize him. Been in contact before. Let me see if I can find his name.
2: Okay, no sweat.

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1: Yes, sir.
0: The Miller, lots of Miller, comma spelling, first of Brandon, comma spelling, date of birth 1/5/1983.
1: Yes.
2: Hey, Jam, if he's clear, then we're good.
0: If I'm not wrong, he has an immunity warrant and last saw him on the north alleyway of Keller, trying to find him right now.

0: 3478. He is code 6, muni out of Glenwood on shoplifting bond of 1,000.
1: Copy, I'm in the area looking for him.
0: Okay.

0: 3,500. I'm out with 78.
1: 3,478. This guy's going to be shorter than Brandon. It's not going to be him.
0: Trevor?

0: 3479.
1: And I'll be on my way up to the airport. I'll be in North Shore tonight.
0: Okay.
1: Would you clap? I'm going to hear it.
0: Okay.
1: 3479.
0: Good, sir.
2: The PD with evidence.
0: Okay.
1: 3478, clear assist.
0: Copy.

and Rescue. 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
1: Ambulance 22, the transmission broke up.
0: Ambulance 22 en route.
1: Howdy. 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This will be for a 50-50-year-old female. She is conscious and breathing, is slightly out of breath, has been crying and vomiting. Code 2.
0: Copy.
1: 421.

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1: Did the RP give a direct number? This one's unavailable.
0: Stand by.

MS5, please respond to 622 Chaco Court. 622 Chaco Court for a patient who's in pain all over. Good to response, 10 out 6, correction, 439.

0: 3 and 5, a copy showing you en route to 622 Chaco Court. This will be for 90, that's 90-year-old male. He is conscious and breathing. Initially, we believe he had a fall. Now they state he is in a lot of pain, especially in his leg. Go to 441.
1: 45, suspicious.
2: 45.
1: We had a close man across from which middle school? One male?
2: Across from which middle school?

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0: And check 444.

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1: Do you need me to check on Cabela's for you?
0: Affirm.
1: Copy. You can, I'm in the area.
0: Thanks, sir.

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3: Ma'am, I'm going to be en route to the jail with paper.
2: I copy.
3: You're 2652, my apologies. Can you change this to a welfare?

0: 3478.
1: I'll be in contact with a vehicle on the southeast side of the parking lot. Could you have a second star floating my way, could you?
0: 500, can you head that way? 3500, thanks, Ron. Thanks, man.
1: Thirty-four seventy-eight. Could you log a plate?

0: 478, is the keyholder responding?
1: Please call him back with keyholder info. We'll ask.
0: Copy, the building is secure.
1: It's 3478, it looks like keyholder is responding in a silver Chevy Traverse, ETA 15.
0: Copy.
2: 3678.
3: 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And I'm clear rest.

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0: Good morning. I'm in service.
1: Good morning, sir. 500.

Patrick. We'll be out at GameStop on Rimrock Avenue. Break. It's going to be a white Nissan Titan. Stand by for a plate.

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0: Male holding Colorado, 2-part last name, Martinez Lopez. Married Adam Robert, Tom Ida Nora, Edward Zebra, dash Lincoln Ocean Paul, Edward, correction, Lincoln Ocean Paul, Edward Zebra. First of Eater, Edward David, Edward Robert, date of birth 11-7-1995.
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Post your response, time out 552.

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1: Copy. Ambulance 4, copy, showing en route to 2769 Laguna Drive. This will be for a 68-year-old female. She is conscious, breathing, complaining of vomiting. 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
0: 3485. 2-4. And 3500. 4-4. Copy. Thanks. And the checks at 556.

attempt to locate possible DUI driver, authority Mace County, Elbert. Continuing attempt to locate vehicle last seen at 70 mile marker 43 eastbound. Vehicle described as a gray Ford Fusion with an unknown plate. Brake. Continuing, subject did have a headlight out and was swerving in and out of traffic. Also, was riding on the shoulder at one point. End of attempt to locate at 611.

Quick and Rescue, please respond for a structure fire at 649 33 Road, 640 33 Road. This is a possible address for residential structure fire. Timeout 626.

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1: Engine 21, I copy. Showing en route to a residential structure fire at 656 33 Road. It's been updated to 656 33 Road. There's possibly a grill on the porch that is on fire. No one is around the grill currently. Break.
2: 2646-2606, copy on assist to fire for possible structure fire. 656-33 Road, 656-33 Road.
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1: This RP is now saying that it is a grill that is smoking with food on it. It's not going to be a structure fire. 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

0: 503, 34, 64, both units. Can you copy on male subject, indecent exposure, city market on 12th Street?
1: 503.
0: 34, 64. Both units, showing you in routes, going to be the area of city markets, 2600 North 12th Street. RP states it's a male subject. He's currently standing there with his pants down around his ankles. He was seen urinating on some flowers in front of the address. A white male in his 30s, blue and gray shirt. Again, black pants that were down around his ankles near the entrance.
1: Okay, 503, I copy.

We have 6, truck 6, please respond to the Holiday Inn, 2751 Crossroads Boulevard, room number 438 for a patient who has been vomiting, thinks they might have diverticulitis, code 2.

0: Ambulance 6, truck 6, showing both units en route to the Holiday Inn. Room number 438, this will be for a 40, that's 40-year-old male. He is conscious, breathing, has been complaining of vomiting, is having trouble speaking, and is sweating. Thinks he has diverticulitis issues, also complaining of abdominal pain. Code 2.
1: 6, copy.
0: 657.
1: Dispatch, hold ambulance 6.
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1: 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He had a beard, wearing a blue and gray shirt.

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Rescue, please respond to the retreat at Palisade, 3780 Heritage Lane, unit number 1078 Adam, for a patient complaining of rib pain and labored breathing. Code 2 response, timeout, 705.

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1: 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I'll give them a call.
0: 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It's going to be for John Berger. 970-250.
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1: 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This will be for a 75-year-old female, conscious and breathing, complaining of rib pain. She has slightly labored breathing. Code 2.
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0: 24. Good morning. In service, heading up to Redlands Middle.
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2: 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Good morning. In service, Roger McCarville Middle.
1: 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Good morning.
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Hearing for information rolling assault. Authority Mesa County has outbreak. Continuing, trying to locate vehicle is a dark gray Dodge Ram. RP stated it appeared the driver was physically fighting with a young girl in the vehicle. They were last seen headed westbound in the area of exit 37 at Clifton Break. Continuing, no weapon seen, unknown on intox, break

0: continuing attempt to locate. Plate given on the vehicle is a correction on that. It's going to be Edward Henry Mary George 78. Returns to a black Ford Escape to a subject out of rifle. The RP did exit I-70. Other suspect vehicle continued on westbound. End of attempt to locate at 727.
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0: Copy, good morning.

Engine 3 Ambulance 13, respond to I-70 mile marker 26 eastbound. I-70 mile marker 26 eastbound for an automatic crash notification. Closest code 3, timeout 728.

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2: Engine 3, I'll go ahead and with the update. Showing you en route to I-70 mile marker 26 eastbound. This is going to be just east of that. It is showing off to the south side of the road. It was for an automatic crash notification. We have attempted to reach the phone and have been unable to reach anyone. No contact has been made. Closest code 3.
3: 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Good morning.
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0: Chief 2, Mitch County 2184, just advising I'm up to Horizon Drive and I still haven't been able to find any vehicle crashed out.
1: Chief 2, copy, thank you. Break dispatch, Chief 2, with law and myself, UTL, will go ahead and clear this call. Can you show me available?
2: Copy, Chief 2, I'll show you clear. 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

0: 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It looks like we're going to be also out with a tent in front of Unit 13, and we'll be clear of the last contact.
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3: Last is a shearer. Sam Henry Edward, Adam Roberts, Edward Roberts. First is Kimberly, King Ida Mary, Boy Edward Roberts, Lincoln Edward Edward. DOB is 10-19 of 71.

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1: Rush 31, showing you en route to 246 Roberson Drive. ERP lives at that address, is smelling a strong smell of smoke. Not seeing any smoke, but says the strong smell is strong.
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0: 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Everyone?
2: 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We've been through the area multiple times. 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
1: Ambulance 13.
0: Take this apparatus off the board and now put Ambulance 3 back on the board. Ambulance 13 will remain out of service.
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0: 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Timeout 802.
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0: We're going to be out at unit 138 inside the same storage unit.
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2: 41 Half Road, this will be for an office exit pull station alarm. 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
2: 2613.
3: You should be on maintenance. I'll be in actively.
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1: Kevin, unit 5.
2: We received a call from the school advising they are doing a fire drill. There's no emergency. They're requesting to cancel. I'll show you clear.
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0: Excuse me, last of Nice, Nora, Edward, Charles, Edward, first of Allen, Adam, Lincoln, Edward, Nora, date of birth 02-13 of 1994.

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0: 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Did my notes come through?
1: Negative.
0: I got it. We just noticed that I attempted to call and I wasn't able to leave a message and show me clear assist.
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0: Hey Ben, there's a brown and white pit bull over by the day center. Can't see anybody with them. Not sure if it's masked or not. Just for info.
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0: 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This came in as a medical alarm stating that she fell with an injury to her leg. There is access information in the call. Code 2.
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0: 90. Post unit showing you around Western Hills Trailer Park, number 305. RP states that her sister, Gabrielle Monique Salazar, is manic and saying she's going to kill herself. Continuing, RP states that her sister got into a fight with her boyfriend, doesn't appear to be taking her meds, has PTSD and borderline personality disorder. Told RP she was going to grab a knife and kill herself.
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1: 4336. 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Should be on desk work.
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0: 498. Original RP was not on scene, was getting all this over the phone. We do now have, sounds like the boyfriend calling in. They said female Gabrielle still has the knife on her. She's now walking away from the address. Continuing, she's walking northbound towards the stop sign. She's wearing a blue dress. Has orange and blonde hair.
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0: 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If you can back on a restraining order violation, Outreach Day Center, 302 Pickett Avenue.
1: Go ahead.
0: 3304. Well, she's showing around to the Outreach Day Center on Pitkin Avenue. Our PCA says they have a male, Quentin Mills, trying to get inside the building. He's restrained from his ex, who is inside the building. Right. Continuing the weapon scene, the male, Quentin, does have a dog with him. Quentin's described as a white male in his 40s, 5'10", medium build. Wearing a dark button-up shirt, dark jeans, and he is now across the street.
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0: 3451.
1: 412, break. Alcon or Cooper from Dearborn. Hey, are you guys close to the gas station right there on North 12 to see if you can get eyes on this male that's walking away?
2: Copy.
1: I'm 25 Road and 650. 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

0: at 3451. 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
2: 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Can you air the description?
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4: Uh, 2494. It's going to be a male from Colorado, last of Rodriguez, Robert Ocean David, Robert Ida, George Union, Edward Zebra, First of Francisco, Frank Robert Adam, Nora Charles, Ida Sam, Charles Ocean. Date of birth is 9/29/93.
5: Yeah.
6: Last known, she was seen walking away northbound from the address. RP lost sight of her, and RP, the boyfriend, does have the baby still at the cab.
1: 843. Oh, yeah, there information. It goes by subject at 646 Trinity Way. Unit D is in David. This is coming in from a third-party subject for a patient having their 19- to 20-year-old granddaughter, Caroline Valdez, having code 5 issues, is screaming, no physical violence suspected, no weapons, no intox. Right. The grandmother, Kelly Cavanaugh, called RP and asked for help. Right.
4: Go ahead.
1: He's coming back clear, valid. Class A CDL, correctable answer.
4: I copy. And the plate on that vehicle is going to be 8210623.

0: 3503.
1: You can go for them.
0: Mr. Just advising, I did have a chance to run them, Quinton and the female Cassie. And there is a restraining order, but Quinton's the protected party. Cassie is the restrained subject, and she's also going to be code 6.2.
1: Copy that. Does that protection order stipulate no contact allowed?
0: That's negative. Nothing in there specifying no contact, just standard verbiage, and restraints her from possessing and purchasing firearms and otherwise.
1: I copy. I'm not sure if we're in contact with her at this point, so we'll stand by on the code 6 info break. Sir, can I get one some drivers on a mail? Or is data open?
0: Data's not open. You can go ahead.
1: The mail left to Miller, Marietta, Lincoln, Lincoln, Edward, Robert, Christopher, Scott, Sam, Charles, Ocean, Tom, Tom, date of birth 09-14 of 1972.
2: That's good.
0: Copy, 46.
1: And he just advised me he's out of Tennessee. Middle name is Elvin Lincoln.
0: Copy, 47.
3: We're not finding the female. I'm going to try giving her a call.

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1: 451. Lower Valley Fire Station 31, respond to the area of 22 Road, J. James Road, 22 Road and J. James Road for smoke in the area. Timeout 848.
2: Far, I only went down to like 13th and then looped around the True Value. I just touched base with the RP and he just wants indefinite trespass if we find him.
0: Okay. Sounds good. I'll keep checking the area.
3: 3304 copy. Surrender code 672. Subject Kathy Marie Bohr. DOB 050587. Describes a white female 56185, brown over hazel. First is a misdemeanor DV warrant out of the SO. Does need confirmed. It's going to be no bond for harassment. Break. Continuing second, same subject, muni warrant out of the PD, bond of 900 for FTA on shoplifting, also needs confirmed.
4: Copy, you can show code 4. We're not in contact with her yet. Sounds like she's inside in the shower. We're going to wait for her to finish that, and we'll make contact with her.
3: Copy, and showing code 4, outreach day center, 849.
1: Copy, Rush 31, showing you en route to the area of 22 Road, J. George Road, correction, J. James Road. The RP was calling, seeing a large plume of smoke towards the book cliffs. Says it's possibly near 22 Road. Looks like the smoke is before the desert. We do have a panel alert that it's possibly closer to 23 or 24 north of J. Road. Smoke is heavy, but it's possibly an ag burn.
0: West, about 15 ago.
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5: 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Please show me at the Justice Center, District Court. 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

0: Ambulance 4, respond to 2895 Riverside Parkway, 2895 Riverside Parkway for a patient that's vomiting. Go to timeout 855. More showing you en route to 2895 Riverside Parkway. This will be for a 91-year-old female, conscious and breathing. She's weak and vomiting. Go to.
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2: 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Go ahead.
3: Copy. It's going to be a female holding Colorado. Last of Tom, Ida, David, William, Edward, Lincoln, Lincoln. First of King, Edward, Young, Lincoln, Ida, Edward. Date of birth 07/20/2005.

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1: Is this going to be clear valid on a minor with corrective lenses?
0: I copy. Thank you, ma'am.
1: You're welcome. 859.
0: Confirmed.
2: They both needed confirmed. The no bond out of the SO is confirmed, and we're working on the muni one now.
0: Copy.
1: Here.
0: 4503, Cassidy's in custody.
2: Copy. In custody, 59.
3: For a meeting.
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0: Dispatch, Russell, you want to show us in the area?
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0: 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Show us out at DYS, and can I get my case number?
1: Hey, firm, it's going to be 18147. 18147.
0: Thank you. Can you take us off the board?
2: Three, four, three, two. Gabriel came back, and I have reached the table.
3: Copy. Ping on the 10-9-1.

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1: Good.
0: Supervisor, we were holding a crash in 22 and 6 and 15, non-injuries. RP states the other party asked not to call the police. Seems to be intoxicated or high. Just one unit available.
1: I copy. Is there anybody on TAC 3 that's able to respond to that as well?
0: If they have somebody.
1: If they do, we can send the available units

0: Boulder and Butter is headed this way.
1: You can show me en route to the 1730 17th Street address.
2: That crash.
1: 3455. Over.
2: Both units showing in around 22 Road, 6 and 50. This will be in the eastbound lanes outside of the pilot. Non-injury, two-vehicle crash. RP said that the other party was asking for her not to call the police. Was dumping a liquid out of their car after the accident occurred. Appears to be intoxicated or high. Continuing, the RP is going to be in a silver Nissan. The vehicle is a tan passenger car. And we just had a couple other people calling in. States that the subjects are now starting to argue.
0: You're welcome, 903.
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0: 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We'll be on investigation.
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0: 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Original call came in from a case manager with Aerial Clinical Services. It's that they had a client, 19 or 20-year-old Carolyn, correction, Kelly Cavanaugh, that was having a mental health situation and being disruptive. Great. Continuing, no weapons, no intox, just the client and the grandmother at the address. We did also get a call from the client, called in, stated that her grandma was being mean to her and she was not wanting to go to jail. RP's requesting the phone after.
2: We're out at county. Ending is 2.2.
0: Copy, 910.

0: 3475. Regarding this code 5, we do have extensive history at that address, correct?
1: Yeah.
2: 646, you can set it into me that site.
3: 5 history at the address. Looks like the last call there was October last year. Correction, November.
0: Okay, thank you.
3: You're welcome, 911.

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0: 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Would you log two plates for me?
1: Hey, from Glenn.
0: Both are Colorado plates. Charles, X-ray, Paul, Victor, 24, break. Union, Ida, Frank, 69.

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1: Gabrielle's in protective custody. Can you run to?
0: Affirm. Go ahead.
1: First will be in mail, last of Church Common, first of Tyler Common, date of birth 7-3-2001, break. Second is female, last of Salazar Common, first of Gabrielle Common, date of birth 8-1-2001.
0: Copy, 914.
2: 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Clear ticket.

0: 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Would you start a new abandoned for me?
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1: En route to community hospital. Starting mileage is 36.4. Break it. Will you call and advise on Olivia and one?
2: For 19 Road Iron Drive. Go ahead.
3: Colorado female, last of Williams, Common, first of Chelsea, Charles Henry Edward Lincoln Sam Edward Young, date of birth 05/31/1993.

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1: Copy, thank you.
0: You're welcome, 972.
2: I copy. Can we work on confirming charges, please?

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0: Captain 918.
2: 2257.
3: Can you put me in a meeting at the office, please?

0: 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Break.
1: That's negative, sir. Go ahead.
2: Here, once the driver's on two, the first is the male, last of place, Paul Lincoln, Adam, Charles, Edward, first of Theodore, Tom, Henry, Edward, Ocean, David, Ocean, Robert, Edward, date of birth, 06-28 of 1994, break. Second is female, last of Nation, Nora, Adam, Tom, Ida, Ocean, Nora, first of Jasmarie, John, Adam, Deborah, Mary, Adam, Robert, Ida, Edward, and her date of birth is 5-14 of 1999.
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0: Can you change this to a follow-up? And then would you lock a plate for me?
1: In the comments, do you want it, Eric?
2: Yes, thank you.
1: You're welcome. There's 28826. Again, 28826.
0: All right, copy. Thank you.

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0: Sir Theodore is going to be clear, revoked, two refusals, and restrained times two, not involving the other subject. And Jazz Marie is going to be clear, valid, and protected.
1: I copy. It's Theodore restraints, not all.
0: Stand by one.

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0: Thirty in Texas, David Queen Victor, Lincoln 92.
3: 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We have the gate number, sir. 3455, case number 28824 and 28824. You're up 934.

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0: Twenty-five forty-seven. Could you create me another follow-up?
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0: It's going to be 1520 Clarkton, Gerald Lincoln, Adam, Robert King, Tom Ocean, Nora Street, and I'll be in route.
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2: 3498, 3304, if you're able to back again on a code 5 subject, 12th and Patterson.
1: 98.
2: 3304. Copy both units, shooting around North 12th Street, Patterson Road. From police, there's a male subject standing near the street, acting erratic, swinging a stick at passing vehicles and acting like he's going to shoot people. No weapon seen, just the stick. Seems like he's possibly under the influence. Right. Continuing subject's going to be a white male wearing no shirt. He took off a long green trench coat, and we're still getting some further.
1: 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Are you showing me in the area?
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3: 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Hey, Holdren, I'm 24 and 3 quarters and 6 and 50.
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1: 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I got Koyal with me. 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
0: 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Charles, Frank Henry, 388.
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0: 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Can I get the case number?
1: 3464. Case number is going to be 28825. Again, 28825.
0: Thank you.
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1: 3, ambulance 3, respond to DaVita Dialysis, 56125 Road, Unit D, David. 56125 Road, Unit B, David, for a patient with a slow heart rate and chest pain. Code 2, timeout 1009.
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0: 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This will be a standby for officers who will be taking care of some old dynamite.
1: 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Thanks for the update.
0: You're welcome. 1010. Engine 3, Ambulance 3, showing you en route to DaVita Dialysis, 561 25 Road, Unit D, David. This will be for a 44-year-old male, conscious and breathing. He is receiving dialysis, has a slow heart rate and chest pain. Rick? Continuing, code 2.
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0: Catch that warrant over to the PD first.
1: To the PD or to the jail? Should be in the intox, the right of room.
0: Okay.
1: They're welcome.

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1: I copy the detail showing around Patterson Road and Market Street. It's going to be for a GVT bus that was hit by a white sedan. No injuries. They're in the westbound lanes, and RP was with GVT dispatch advised that they thought they were blocking traffic.
2: I copy.
1: 1021.
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1: 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This will be for 59-year-old male, conscious and breathing. He's vomiting and dehydrated, has pain in his abdomen, code 2.
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Human during possible suicidal subject in the area, 2115 Grand Avenue. Nothing on phase one on this phone. Female says that she's not going to tell you who I am or where I am, just that she was going to die. She also got her back online and said that she was going to kill herself, break. Attempt. Previous to this phone is at Eagle Ridge of the Grand Valley, Unit 307, for a Carol Bassett. Informational line 1028.

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1: All lanes are back open on the parking lot of PetSmart with the Paul driver. 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
0: 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That'll be good for him.
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into Ambulance 12, showing you en route to 2973 Cedar Place. This will be for an 84-year-old male. His conscious is breathing. He passed out. Continuing to pass.

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1: 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We have not contacted inside. I will give them a call.
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1: 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This will be for a 68-year-old male, conscious and breathing. He fell off the bed. 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
3: 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RP owns this location, states there is a vehicle illegally parked at that address. 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

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Timeout 1109. Ambulance 5, showing you en route to 681 Roundup Drive. This will be for a 88-year-old female, conscious and breathing. She's feeling sick and confused. Break. Continuing, she's lethargic and not making any sense. Code 2.

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0: 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This will be for smoke photo lobby. Break. Says smoke photo flame elevator lobby. We do not have any inside contact information. I will have them on some.

0: 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Got that property, so you can clear it with a report. And just be advised, I have a 1200 meeting here at the airport.
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0: 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Truck one.
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0: Ambulance 11, showing you en route to Community Hospital, 2351 G George Road, Unit 419. 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
1: 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This subject was removed from this location. Subject's name is Ezra Halford. He's seen southbound on 28 and a quarter road in a light blue Subaru Outback. They said that they were suicidal and wanted to kill themselves after being removed. RP request for information only 1118.

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0: 2494. He was recently taken into custody in Idaho. He's in custody there.
1: Okay.
0: You're welcome. $4,336.
1: Good.
0: That's coming back. No record.

0: 2547. Can you repeat?
1: Hey, firm. You can show me out of Chatfield.
0: Okay.
2: Forty-three, forty. You can attach me to 36's call and show me out.

0: Alden Patterson. Again, Alden Patterson. The maroon Honda Odyssey had a juvenile sitting in the front seat, unknown plate number, last seen headed southbound on 12th Street. Information on 11:30.
1: Hearing for information, traffic complaint in the area of 12th and Patterson. Report of a maroon Honda Odyssey, southbound on 12th from Patterson, unknown plates. Purposely serves a young child in the front seat with no seat belt. Information only at 11:30.
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4: 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He has nausea and vomiting, unable to bear weight. He has lymphedema. Code 2.
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0: 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Highway 50, mile marker 53 for a weed fire. Time out 1141.
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dispatch in show for us 53 and route 4. Coffee Brush 53, showing you en route to Highway 50, mile marker 53. This will be on the west side of Highway 50. We've gotten two calls about a fire on the side of the road, smaller than a football field. Smoke and flames have been seen. Copy 1145.

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all units, possible weapons. Call in the area of Patterson Road, Collinwood Street. Patterson Road, Collinwood Street for a male walking around with a gun in his hand. 3415 handle, 3460 back. Both units showing around Patterson Road and Collinwood Street. RP states are the male subject walking in the area. RP never saw the guy.

0: violation in the area of Patterson Road, Collinwood Street. Report of a male subject walking in the area holding a gun in his right hand. Described as a white male, approximately 30 years of age, no shirt, jeans. Area information only at 11:49. Dispatch medics, 11's clear.
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0: 29 Road, headed north to Patterson. Break. Just attach me to that call and I'll try to get eyes on in the undercover, see if he has a gun or not.
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0: 1, respond to Eagle Ridge of the Grand Valley, 2425 Teller Avenue, unit number 307-307, for a patient with low oxygen levels. Code 2, time out 1153.
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1: 3458. I have eyes on Collinwood and Patterson. Stand by for confirmation on weapon.
3: I believe so. It was an illegal burn yesterday, and it sounds like it's flared up.
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0: Copy, truck 1. I'll show you, sir.

0: Highlands 1, showing you in route to Eagle Ridge of the Grand Valley, 2425 Feller Avenue, unit 307. This will be for 68-year-old female, conscious and breathing. She's refusing to wear her oxygen, and her oxygen stats are very low. The patient's The patient has not been cooperative with staff. Unknown if she will be cooperative with EMS. Would you like me to start law?
1: Negative. We'll advise on law.
0: Copy. Bye.
2: 3458. It looks like a, like I said, a 5 or 6 inch, maybe rubber or PVC tube painted black, right? But he is holding it as if it was a some sort of handgun.
1: And Patterson, I'm good if we make a contact based on that.
2: Copy. I'll flip around now and we'll make contact. He's at 29 and a quarter. 29 and 1/8 at Patterson.
1: Hey, sir, I'm with you.
2: Update location. 29 and 3/8 at Patterson.

0: 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I'll be on data file.
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2: 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East or westbound?
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1: 3304, Virginia Code 6, Patterson, Collinwood. Subject Lee Albert Reynolds, DW 118 of 88. Described as white male, 5'10", 160, blonde over hazel. To be a CJIS misdemeanor out of the SO, bond of $500 for FTA on dogs at large.
0: I copy. What's the bond type on that?
1: It's going to be cash or surety.
0: I copy.

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1: Go ahead.
0: Advising, there's also a ATL for a welfare check on him in NCIC out of Delta County. States that he was a victim of a crime, and there's a detective with Delta County trying to contact him, requesting his address, phone number, and vehicle info, and then a phone call. His number's in the notes.
1: Copy.
2: 12-5.

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0: Looks like this fire is actually going to be in Delta County. I'm going to be out with Delta County Fire investigating.
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3 ambulance 3 respond to DaVita Dialysis, 561 25 Road, Unit D, David. 561 25 Road, Unit D, David, for sick patient. Code 2, timeout 1209.

All units daring vandalism that occurred in the area centered occurred approximately 15 to 20 ago. Since the RPs are at that time, it's in the hospital that was the RPs.

0: rescue. Second call, respond to D. David 7/8 Road, 32 1/2 Road intersection. D. David 7/8 Road, 32 1/2 Road intersection for a scooter rider that fell. Code 3, timeout 1210. Engine 3, Ambulance 3, showing you en route to DaVita Dialysis, 56125 Road, Unit D, David. This will be for a 72-year-old male, conscious and breathing. His vital signs are abnormal. Break. Continuing, his oxygen level has been in the 70s. Code 2.
1: Copy.
0: 1211. Copy 1211.
2: Ambulance
0: 22. Ambulance
2: 22. En route second call.
0: Copy ambulance 22, showing you en route to D. David 7/8 Road, 32 1/2 Road intersection. This will be for a 50-year-old female, not conscious, is breathing. She fell while riding her scooter. Break. Continuing, the patient is trying to open her eyes. Her breathing is calming a little. She was unconscious for a few moments. Her eyes are starting to swell. Code 3.

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3: Could you just show us on scene? We do have a rider down the road, blocking traffic. We'll be investigating.
2: Yeah, I already made contact with the RP from the previous. I'm just going to go check the area for additional cameras.
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0: Just an update. I'm going to be out here helping Delta County extinguish. We've got approximately 20 by 30 fire and low brush. I'll be out assisting them. We'll hold brush at P3 for the next few units.
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1: 3304.
0: I have this now on board also. I'm to the jail fuel fax for code 6, please.
1: Copy. 1223.
2: Flight change of plan. Stack me to the other follow-up that I had, and I'll be en route to Strive to meet with the RV and the victim. And also you can show 2966 rating with me.

0: Stewart with Spring Suites, 659 Market Street, sleeping in the office. The RP feels like her life is in danger and she's unable to talk freely. It's like there's two other subjects in the office with her. Break.
1: 25, copy on an unknown law problem. Woodspring Suites, 659 Market Street, this will be in the office.

0: 3458.
1: I'm clear, sis. Can you put me back on my suicide and I'll be moving back to Cal 3?
0: Copy. Ring 3503, 3475. Copy on an unknown law problem at Wood Spring Suites. It's shooting around to Wood Spring Suites. This will be in the office. RP states that they were unable to talk freely, that it felt like her life was in danger. She's going to be in the office with two other people. That's about a guest who's outside. Right. Continuing, no intox, no weapons. The guest is going to be outside next to a vehicle. Unknown description on the vehicle, but it's a 30-year-old black male wearing a dark-colored shirt, and we're still trying to work on further.
2: Hello, 3 cops.
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0: 7 westbound at 61, Edward Frank Henry, Adam 6-1.
2: 503-3475. Our 6th male is going to be a guest that they're trying to evict. Going to be outside near a few different vehicles, a green van, white Chevy Silverado, and a silver sedan. RP states that the male made threats with guns against her, but never actually saw any weapons.
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1: 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Is our RP, is this a staff member of Wood Springs or another guest?
0: Favor, RP is a staff member.
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1: Copy code 4, I-70, mile marker 61 westbound at 1232.

0: 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I'm out. 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CM 3214.
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0: Rising deputies in route 2, Strive at 790 Wellington Avenue on follow-up. No assistance needed.

0: 3460 fault. We can just use the PD for now, and I'll type the case number in a second.
1: Copy. 1237.
2: Copy. And RP avails. The male is going to be a LeJonte Allen. He's wearing a white shirt, tan pants. It's going to be by the green van in front of the building.
1: I copy. Newton from Carta. How far are you?
3: Marshall Market, Patterson. You're right there.
1: Copy.
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0: 34-75, we're in contact with that now.
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0: Seventy-five, can I log a plate?
1: Go ahead.
0: Edward Sam King, King 72, FNBTRL.
1: Copy, Edward Sam King, King 72, clear out on a green Ford tunnel line van. RO is going to be the LeChantre Allen at the Market Street address.
0: Okay.

0: 3. Can we get one more unit?
1: Hey, from Rick. 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
1: 3475.
0: I apologize, sir. Can you try to find out date of birth for that subject? He's refusing to give it to me.
1: Copy. Based on previous, you'll be a 0212 of 89. It's coming back clear, valid, restrained, and protected times 5.
0: I copy. Thank you.
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2: 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Do any of those restraining orders restrain him from weapons?

0: 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Timeout 1247.
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1: Copy, ambulance 33, showing you en route to Family Health West Hospital, 300 West Potley Avenue, ER room number 2. This will be for a 58-year-old male, conscious and breathing, needing a BLS transport to St. Mary's Hospital. The patient is on oxygen.
2: Twelve fifty one.

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Go ahead. You can leave them be. We don't have anything. Copy. Okay.

engine needs ambulance for respond to the area of Riverfront Wildlife Trail 29 1/4 Road. Riverfront Wildlife Trail 29 1/4 Road for 3 people stuck in an inner tube in the river. Code 2, timeout 1258.

0: Engine 8, Ambulance 4, showing you en route to the area of the Riverfront Wildlife Trail 29 1 Quarter Road. This is going to be on the river to the southwest of that intersection. It's going to be for three people stuck in inner tubes in a tree. The tube is still in the water. Break. Continuing, the parties are reporting no injuries. There is one female who recently had surgery and is not able to swim to get out of the tube. They are holding onto a tree to stop the tube from getting swept down the river. Code 2.
1: Engine 8, copy, Spark. Dispatch, can you dispatch Italian 1 and Rescue 1 to this and also assign us attack channel, please?
0: Copy, 1259.
2: Italian 1. I'll call direct. We'll be in route shortly.
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3: 2220.
4: Simon, I sent out a SARC page just advising. I'm not sure if you've copied traffic. We do have subjects that are stranded in the river. They're not injured. They were on tubes and are now stuck in a tree. The tube has gone downriver. We have one person with a foot injury. Break. Continuing. They're not able to get themselves out. We do have fire en route.
3: Copy that on. Do you have an idea where on the river they're at?
4: Yeah, they said they're near the riverfront, the wildlife riverfront trail area, and it's going to be located. Right.
2: Truck one.
0: Last traffic repeat.
2: This is Sam 1. Can you get me to the call with Engine 8?
0: Copy, do you need the update?
3: How many Highway 50 and 29 roads all head down that way?
0: Copy.
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2: Say, sir, we're a teenage female on the ground near the east entrance, screaming, "Leave me alone." Two adults were with her trying to calm her down, and Walmart security was with them as well. 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
4: Okay, I'm almost at the bridge at 29 Road right now, and I'll take a look down the river and see if I can see him.
5: Battalion 1 in your name. Just based off of knowledge of this area, the best place for the rescue might be off 30 Road and then just get in the river and take the Oceanic down until they can find them. I don't know of a better way to hike in without having to cross the river in a couple spots.
1: True.
3: It's reported as being about a third of the way down from the upper Serpent's Trailhead.
1: I'm going to make it as suspicious for now.
0: 30 Road.
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6: 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And I'm on the phone for
5: 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Towards 30 Road and the river in order to launch the boat, the inflatable, and we'll update you if we get a better access and location.
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1: Copy.
5: Time 1 today. We're at the Riverfront Trail. We're going to start walking east down the Riverfront Trail and see if we can make contact. Copy.

0: the train one.
1: Stuck with Acre. I'm going to assist on that river call. I'm going to try to find Pike and access to get eyes on. I'll be over on Tech One.
0: Can I drive down that bike trail that you're hiking in on?
2: I'm sorry, can you repeat?
0: Get through the bollards to drive down that trail you're on?
2: Yeah, let me walk over there, folks.

0: Battalion 1 Engineer 8, you monitor 2 on the north side of it, of the Ballard.
1: Copy, I'm just pulling in all face to face with you.

0: Aaron, for information. I'm going to go to this structure fire that's breaking out right now, and Officer Acree will help you guys with the river rescue.
1: Residential structure. Timeout 1308.
0: Dispatch Battalion 1, did you copy?

0: Carter, do you have traffic for me?
1: Hey, I was just seeing how you guys were doing in there.
0: We're wrapping it up. We'll be in there actually, Cap.
2: Copy.
3: Battalion 2, Battalion 1, I'm going to respond to the structure of fire. I left Officer Acree with the Swiftwater 1. If you want to respond with him for the Swiftwater, I'll handle the structure.
4: What was the address on the rescue?
5: 3455.
6: Those units shooting around 267 Alice Avenue, receiving multiple calls for the fence and now the yard on fire. It's currently about 5 feet away from the house. I believe that nobody's home and fire's en route.
2: Happy.
0: Negative.
2: Copy.

0: 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This will be for a fence that is on fire. Break.
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3: Engineer at Captain 8, we need to start heading south. We're about even. You're about even with where she supposedly is now.
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5: 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We're in the offensive strategy. This is fire command. Incoming crews, we don't have an ambulance and we're a two-person engine, so I'm going to be up there on the nozzle defensive until someone else shows up. Help the engineer with the hydrant.
2: Engine 4, Battalion 1, I'm on scene. I'll take command to you from you and I will get you your water supply. I'll hand jack it. The hydrant's close.
6: Captain 8, Rescue 1. We're still heading to 30 Road unless something's changed.
3: Yeah, I think if you go down 30 Road, head south on it, there's that subdivision at the bottom of it. You can go around the back of it, and there's private property in there. You can access the river. It'd be a shorter walk for you guys to put the Oceanid in and then be able to go down the river to try to help us locate.
6: Copy that. I'll let you know when we get there.

0: 31.
1: Ambulance
0: 4. Kind of the air. Looks like fire's out. And there's actually quite a bit of smoke out there.
2: 9 road that has a combination lock. Do you have any information on the code to that?
1: Stand by to clarify, it's on the east side of 29 road.
3: Stand
1: by.

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1: AMS 1 on scene approaching from the south.
2: Ambulance 1, bump up, give engine 4, captain 4 a hand with the line.
1: AMS 1, copy, help captain 4 with the line.
3: Ambulance 4, we have a possible gate code in the call, or you can call the dispatch to get that information.
4: Yeah, according to the map, looks like she's on that northeast corner of that island on the north side of the river in that channel.
5: Copy, north side of the channel.
4: Yeah, it's like you got the first island to the east of the bridge, and then there's a second part of that, and she's on the very northeast tip of it. No, correction, she's on the southeast side of the river, the southeast portion of the river.
5: Copy, do you know if we can make access from the south side?
4: It does not look like we can. You're going to have to, unless you have a boat, you can go across the boat with a rescue raft, which I'll have one coming here in a few minutes.
5: Copy, thanks.
2: Sam 1, Captain 8, that's just a cliff. They would have to rappel down to get into the water with the Oceanid to then get in the water.
5: Copies. So we should attempt to locate it from the north side.
3: 62.
2: We're trying to walk to where that river forks so we can see down in there and get the best plan of action for Rescue 1 in the Oceanid.
5: Copy. We have bolt cutters and we're going to cut a gate and see if we can get access onto the path.

0: 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This is Battalion 2. I'm on scene. 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
1: Affirm.
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4: 36.
9: We rode in the gate right now. We're attempting to unlock this padlock. If not, we're going to cut it with deadbolt. And then our bolt cutters in there will make access. I'll let you know when we get to the water.
8: 10-1 copies. And also for your heads up, the patient is located on that island on the southeast side of the island.
10: That's a negative, just the one. And they were last seen near that east entrance.
8: Copy. I drove through there and I'm not seeing anyone. You can clear this GOA.
10: Should we clear?
8: 3431. 3431. So it sounds like there's a storage shed on the backside, on the west side of this property. Fire's working on it now. That's what caught up in, caught fire. Break.
1: To walk us in there.
8: Copy. To the west, see if anybody else needs to be evacuated or at least make them aware.
10: Copy the prior traffic.
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0: Dispatch Battalion 1.
1: All units on the river rescue, Rescue 1's gained access to the river. We're getting the Oceanid off right now, and we're going to be deploying. I think we have an idea of where this person was pinned. They're going to have a radio on them as well. And once they find the patient, I think we're going to have them continue on down to 29 Road. So, Engineer, if you be ready down there.
2: Rescue 1, ambulance 4 is down there. We're still trying to make our way to the river, so get an exact location for you.
1: See that.
0: Go ahead. I heard you need a couple of something to open it up.
3: Yeah, give me a couple of 5G Delta to open the garage.

0: we're going to have ambulance force staged at the pullout at the 29 Road Bridge, just to the east of the bridge where we've done swift water training in the past.
1: Command NC2, primary all clear. Main structure.
2: Copy. Primary are clear. Come to Engine 4 and get a couple of chainsaws. Take them to the Charlie side.
1: Copy. 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
3: Command, truck 6, we're on team.
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3: Copy. 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

0: all units on the river rescue. We've deployed Oceanus. They're in the water. And we can see one patient on the south side of the river. They're just standing there. Contact with them first and let you know what's going on.
1: 3465. May I have the case number? Affirm, case number is going to be 28879. Again, 28879. You're welcome, 1324.
2: Singer, 796 Heritage Way, 796 Heritage Way for a patient needing a medical transport. Timeout 1325.
1: Oh, no, was that the same guy earlier at 3304? Him? Hey, Vermin, it's going to be the same subject from earlier. I believe it was 3498 and 3454 and Alexander Lean. Copy. 3475.
3: 3475, I'll be clear, sis.
4: 113
3: on SO.
2: 3113.
3: Ma'am, I just texted the name and number to the bomb squad that's already down from the Quay Park call break. The three of them to the suspicious on the monument.
2: Battalion 1, dispatch on fire primary.
5: Go ahead.
2: Advising, I was able to speak to XL. They are sending somebody out.
5: Copy, he's on scene. I'm face-to-facing now.

0: Ambulance 11 is showing you en route to Westar Ambulance Hangar 796 Heritage Way. This will be for a patient landing on an airplane that has a hematoma and has a seizure, needing transport to St. Mary's Hospital. Copy 1326.
1: Dispatch Medic 7.
0: Medic 7.
2: Yeah, at the 29 Road Bridge.
1: And then left. He was walking towards the I-70 on-ramp and then towards the Taco Bell break.
2: Copy. I'm getting her removed as missing.
1: Due to the temperature outside, we got into a Silverado truck, possibly the number of Adam, correction 803, Sam Lincoln William, or 03, Sam Lincoln William. He is now circling the Super 8, facing Horizon, information only 1327.
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0: Send the Ascent on a Hyundai Ascent, plate and color, no plate.
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4: 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Thank you.

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1: There's a power line directly behind the house. 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
2: 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I'll start your way. I'll give the RPA call on the way.
3: Copy. Thank you.
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1: 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This will be for a 32-year-old female, just and breathing. She's low on oxygen. She is having difficulty speaking between breaths. Code 3. Copy, 1332.
0: Center, drove towards Taco Bell, and then got onto the interstate. Last seen headed eastbound. Information only 1332.
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4: 01 copy. We got eyes on him. We're making our way up to him.
5: Quigley, stand up.
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1: Go ahead.
0: We're almost in contact. We're kind of off to the side. We're trying to come up with a game plan. We got a couple tubers caught in some sweepers. They're doing okay. We're making a game plan here. Looks like we have three potential victims to pull out, but they're alive and well.
1: Copy that. No medical injuries?
0: Negative at the time.
2: Copy 1330.

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1: Just give me parts 1582. Heard something about a water rescue out at the wildlife area. I'm on scene and just seeing if there's any deputies here I need to connect with.
2: I believe there might be one on scene. They're on TAC 1 and they're over in the area just east of 29 Road. And that's showing on scene.
3: Got a car, 2480, 2231. Meet me on 2, please.

0: Está bien, sí. Battalion 2, I wasn't able to get you on fire prep. Battalion 2, I wasn't able to get you on fire primary. Par check.
1: Thanks, 2. Copy, standby. Break. Sam 1, can you give me a par on the Unit Sierra Alpha Beach?
2: Sam 1, ambulance 4, full par.
1: One.

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1: Boat 1 from Command, Martech.
0: Yeah, we're in contact with three patients. 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She's caught in a pretty large tree strainer, but she's above water and comfortable. We're trying to get her in a good position so we can get her onto the boat.
1: Command, coming. 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
1: Yes, sir. Confirming Type 1 is not going to be monitored.
0: Affirm.
1: Copy that. I'll relay on prior.
2: Command Engine 8, we're back on the sidewalk, headed back to the engine.
1: Command Gunner.
3: Ted.
1: Disregard.
3: I just got in the car. Okay, thank you.
4: I'm clear warning.
0: 41. On the plate. Edward Adam Sam Frank 26.
1: Copy. We'll get a hard check. I'll get back to you.
5: 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One Chevy Tahoe, the RO is Douglas Case.

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3: Captain 8.
0: Go ahead, vote 1.
3: You said you were able to potentially wade across that island, across from you there?
0: We're almost back to the parking lot now. Do we need to turn around? Do you guys need assistance?
3: Yeah, I think we're going to need some hands. I think we're going to have to tie the boat and lower the boat in to get to this patient that's stuck on this tree. There's too much current for us to paddle in there.
0: Copy, break, command, engine 8. The water's not deep, it's about knee deep. We've got our PFDs and helmets with us and throw ropes. Are you comfortable with us wading across in knee deep water, possibly hip deep, to go assist those guys?

0: indigenate Benete firm to stick together and work together with the book group.
1: Sam 1, can you come up here and get our personal items so we can give them to you, and then we can go help them?
2: This is Sam 1. I'm down at the 29 Road Bridge. It'd take me about 5 to 10 minutes to get to you.
1: Disregard. We'll go do it, and we'll have somebody give us a ride back. We've got two Division of Wildlife officers here.
2: Copy.
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0: Captain 8, command.
1: Nate.
0: You guys are pretty close to the rescue there, 29 road down by the bridge. If you guys want to go get wetsuits or anything else out of that rig before you hit back, you can do that.
2: 3443.
1: Yes. The ARP's looking, seeing that an 8-year-old male that has escalated and has a history of eloping, yelling and kicking at staff. Student's going to be a Lucas Smith. Greek. No injuries, no weapons. Lucas is going to be in the opportunity room with staff and security now. He is separated from other students. At one point, he did ask the security officer, what are you going to do? Kill me with your gun? Go ahead and kill me.
2: Way to help. Vote one.
0: Copy that.
1: Copy, Dingus.
3: I'll start heading that way here in a minute.
0: Morrison Urban. Hey, can you switch to Drew really quick just before we get out of here?

0: 3304.
1: Sir, you can make this a drug. Clear me arrest, and I'll be around to the PD.
2: 09, William. For patients, it's constipated code 2, timeout 1347.
1: And I'll be on my previous call for notes.
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1: 2671.
0: Eugene, clear my back. I'll be on the phone.
2: Are the other two victims, are they mobile?
1: 93780 Heritage Lane, room 109W William. This will be for a 70-year-old female, conscious and breathing. She's not had a bowel movement.
3: Victim that's in the boat. What
1: break. Continuing, she's not had a bowel movement in 6 or 7 days. Code 2.
4: Fascinating career on both sides. That's why we need extra hands to tie off the boat and lower us into the patient to get her off the strainer.
2: Copy that. Do you need to set up a system for this?
5: The investigator, please.
4: Negative. We should be good with the tree wrapping off of that and lowering in. We have some rope with us.
6: 58, log of plate.
7: Dispatch Squad 42 is also en route to that call. I do not need an update.
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2: Where we're at on 29 Road?
8: One engine 8. Once we get to them, we can walk the other two out.

0: up the river and get eyes on you when you come out here.
1: Complaint in the area of 12th and Patterson. There was an elderly male in a gold F-150 with a camper shell that was broken down, blocking the westbound traffic brake. Didn't believe he knew how to get the vehicle started again, and RP didn't stop and didn't want contact. Information only 1351.
2: Go ahead.
3: 3228.

0: That is returning clear, valid. It's on a 2021 green Jeep Gladiator to Matilda Salinas, 3277 Misty Ridge Court.
1: Dispatch ambulance 42 on scene, and can you attach squad 42?
2: 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Just clarifying, is squad 42 also on scene?
1: Squad 42 is on scene.
2: Thank you.
3: 3460, I'll be clear, sir.
4: Captain 1352.
5: Flight
4: 3498, showing you around 12th and Patterson. RP was a passerby. There's an elderly man on a gold Ford F-150 with a camper shell that's broken down just east of the intersection, blocking one of the westbound lanes of traffic.
5: 1353.
6: Command engine 4.
5: Thank you.

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0: Whatever is easiest for you guys to pick your way through all that scrub brush and make your way down to where the boats are just to get above them. We're going to try to get the boat across, and we'll meet you there to tie up and come up with a plan.
1: Copy.
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1: 3464.
2: En route to Highway 340, mile marker 3. This will be for an automatic crash notification. No contact has been made. The phone is showing to the west and north of that mile marker, closer to the address of 1725 Broadway. Closest code 3.
1: Yeah.
2: 1357.

0: Commander Janate, we're in contact with boat crew. We're coming up with a plan now.
1: I just messaged you his number, and it looks like he's still working on the same call.
2: Copy, thank you.
1: You're welcome. 13 for tonight.

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1: Yeah, copy. We're going to walk the boat up river a little bit, and then ferry angle across from you guys.
0: Copy.
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1: 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Myself is Sam 1 and Rescue 1. We're going to be making our way to the island. 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Boat crew is needed.
0: Copy. 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
2: Ambulance 23.
4: Ambulance 33, we're clear. I'm just confirming there's no call in our district right now for the crash.
2: Ambulance 33, I do have Ambulance 31 en route to the crash.
5: Contact report.
2: Copy, 1401. 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
0: Mike.
3: Primer.
2: Battalion 2.
0: We have full par. We're making access to the patient on the island. And should be removed shortly.
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0: Two more people here with us that were with this party. They have no injuries right now, but we have them standing in the shade.
3: Copy, you got two more people confirming they have no needs.

0: Boat one, you guys are going to row across and get to us. We're setting up a rope that's going to be tied on both sides, so you guys can just ferry all three patients from the strainer to us on the bank.
1: Copy. We had a rope we're tying off to the back of ours with a throw bag as well. We can get to you for another anchor point.
0: Copy. When you get in the water, row directly to me.

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0: You can show us in the area, attempting to locate. See if we can find a phone in the road. There appears to be no crash.

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2: What?
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0: Motor vehicle accident area 25 and a half road and S rank and a half road. Looks like it's a black Toyota Tacoma and a gray truck. We are getting a squatting route for a 55-year-old male, not conscious. Said that person is injured in the Tacoma. Information only, 1411.
1: Negative response per 2494, 50 star toward Team Industrial Services at 3002 I-70B Frontage Road. Team has two tamper alarms. They did speak with a male named Max who provided improper code. I'm getting your back started.
0: One patient in the Tacoma, one patient in the Ram. The male was unconscious at one point. Now he seems to be coming around, but does have injuries. We're getting squatting out.
2: One half road intersection, 25 one half road, F rank one half road intersection for a two motor vehicle accident. Code 3, timeout 1411.

0: getting multiple callers on this. There, one caller is now advising the unconscious male is now awake and getting into a verbal with the other involved. Perfect. Where's your call?
1: 5, ambulance 6, showing you in route to 25 1 half road, F rank 1 half road intersection. This will be for a 2 motor vehicle accident. There were airbags deployed, possibly 2 patients. One patient is a 55-year-old male, not conscious, unknown breathing status, unknown injuries for the second driver. SAM 1 and Battalion 1 are unavailable due to other calls. Would you like me to start another ambulance?
2: Confirm on the other ambulance.
3: The Oceana tied off in 2 different points. You're starting to load the first one now, and then we're going to try to just ease them to the bank on the north side of the South Fork.
0: You can, we did receive proper code. You can cancel.
1: Thank you.
4: 2613, I copy. 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
0: Copy.
3: We have one off the tree right now.
1: 25 1 half road, F Frank 1 half road, 25 1 half road, F Frank 1 half road, for 2 motor vehicle accident, code 3. Timeout 1414.
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0: Both units are showing in route. Looks like we're going to have a report of a house on fire. The RP's a neighbor. Lives a couple of houses down. Seeing smoke and flames, unknown if occupied.
3: Copy.
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3: Battalion 2.
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8: Command, copy. 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
10: and take the injured person to the ramp where the ambulance is.
12: I'm en route to the Alice Avenue structure fire.
13: We're deployed. One patient is still in the vehicle. I copy.
2: Investigator one.
12: Sorry.
2: Advising they are now on fire primary.
4: The boat.
2: Chief 1-2.

0: Engine 21, all incoming units. We do have, appear to be a fire on the Delta side. Looks like the RP does have it out. Continue code 3. We're going to make entry through the Alpha side, check for any fire extension, and work on extinguishment on the Delta side. Chief 21, when you arrive on scene, if you want to assume command.
1: Engine 22 on scene.
2: Is on scene. I have engine 21 going interior, checking for interior extension. 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Ambulance 23 on scene. Sean, if that's all correct, I'll take command from out here and give me a canned report when you find out what's going on. Chief 22, did you see a hydrant on your way in?
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4: 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Captain 22. 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
8: Command is up.
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0: Wait. Hey, from God.
10: First one's Charles George William, 895, son of Black Tacoma, break. Second's Adam Boy Henry, Paul 69 on the dark drone.
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2: Copy that, you're on the Delta side.
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8: 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I'll be at St. Mary's for a little bit.
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11: 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Come here,
2: go ahead.
11: Secondary, George. It's all clear. We're making access into the attic now. There's pretty heavy smoke. It's on the side, bedroom.
2: 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Did you make any contact with the homeowner?
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11: Appears to be Charlie Delta Corner.
2: Copy that. 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
11: We copy, we're trying to get access into the attic right now. Confirming Charlie Delta Corner.
2: Garage door open at all. 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
0: We're starting to walk out. Three of Engine 8, one DOW officer, four of the rescuees, and then the boat one is back in the water with the injured patient on their way down to you now.
2: So regarding my for us, yeah, can be captured and we're up on the Delta side. I'm here taking access to the side.
3: Can you repeat?

0: Command, Cat Unit 21. I'm here with Cat 22. We've got the game all opened up on the Delta side. Everything looks clear up in the attic. We're going to go over and assist through the garage and see if we can see anything. At this point, we have a full car.
1: Copy that, Sean. I was just kind of wondering if maybe there was a firewall between the garage that, where they're seeing fire and you guys.
2: 3460.
3: Go for 3503.
2: Advising, got SRS towing en route for the Dodge and towing specialties en route for the Tacoma. ETA is about 20 minutes on both.
0: It looks like we do have knockouts.
4: For a patient with pain in their catheter, code 2, timeout 1433.
0: Lefty, someone guard you, what's to your left?
3: How was that, someone guard you?
4: 359 Rodell Drive. This will be for a 79-year-old male, conscious and breathing. He's having pain in his catheter. Code 2.
0: Command, Captain 21.
3: On the tank, I'm only reading 130 in this whole attic. Thanks over here.
4: Copy. 1434.
1: Command, repeat.
0: Command, Captain 21. There's no active fire, no smoke inside of the house. Everything was contained to the Delta side. Pushed up into the attic a little bit. It looks like we have it. At this point, we have no need.
5: Did the ambulance get the gentleman's name that they transported?
0: It's probably Delta.

0: Ambulance 6.
1: Go ahead for ambulance 6.
0: Law enforcement is asking for the name of the patient you're transporting.
1: Copy. We can put in the notes on our MDT.
0: Copy 1435.

0: That's a firm. They're going to put it in the notes.
1: Copy, thank you.
2: Command Engine 8, we're walking out. It's going to be a slow walk for us. Two of these individuals don't have shoes.
3: Man, copy. It would be helpful for you if I brought my truck down there and you guys could help with that.
4: Gene. The Edward Henry Lincoln, Gene 2-4.
1: Copy.
3: Command, copy.
0: Command, showing right.
5: Go ahead.
0: Van, set up at the front door. You got the back window open.
5: Copy that, Engineer 21. Can you get a fan to the front door?

0: Ceiling guard, you come in.
1: Right.
0: Simmons and Wendell.
1: You are broken, Chief.
0: We still have one dog unaccounted for.
1: Copy. I'll go search again.
2: Please show me EOS, thank you.
3: Copy, 14-3.
2: Can I get the case number?
3: 3460, case number 28896. Again, 28896.
4: Okay. 2613, I'm clear of the assist. I'm back on my previous

0: Sam 1, Engine 8, are you guys in contact with boat crew?
1: Negative.
0: Copy. We can hear you. I'm going to show you the North Coast.
1: Copy.
2: Sam Guardy, come in.
3: Go ahead.
2: Mother says that the dog is likely under a bed in there, but says it might be optimal to leave it there.
3: We got it.

0: 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Is that a sharp?
1: Go for it.
0: Go for it, Westlake Mobile Home Park at 4241, break. 53, status check.
2: 343, I'm good for it. Any clear me, please.

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1: Captain. Negative. I believe we're on the shore. I don't know where I am. I don't have a phone. We're relying on the DOW officer to get us out of here.
0: Copy.
3: Great.
0: We just made contact or eye contact with boat one.
1: Copy. DOW officer says, yes, we are still on the island.
0: Copy.
4: Fires out. Both occupants. All occupants are out and all animals are out.
5: Copy. Fires out. All occupants and animals are out at
4: 1443.
1: Cap 1443.
0: Boat 1, Sam 1. You see the three of us in the river. Come to us. We're going to guide you through.
5: Command dispatch, we're due for a park.
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Ambulance to Engine 5. Respond to 2015 Tierra Court, 2015 Tierra Court for Falco 2, timeout 1448.

0: Ambulance 285 showing you en route to 2015 Tierra Court. This will be for an 87-year-old female, conscious and breathing. She fell and hit her head. Code 2.
1: Coming.
0: 1448.
1: Ground 6.

0: Ambulance 2, this is Ambulance 6.
1: Ambulance 2.
0: We're close, Andrews. We'll be closer to that column 5 area. We'll take that.
1: 2 copy, dispatch direct.
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0: Ambulance 2, respond to 246 Belford Avenue, Unit Number 13, 246 Belford Avenue, Unit 1-3, for a patient with breathing difficulty, code 2, timeout 1451.
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0: Ambulance 2 showing you in route to 246 Belford Avenue, Unit Number 1313. This will be for a 62-year-old female, conscious and breathing. Break. She is having difficulty breathing. She is slightly... She does have COPD. Code 2.
2: Dispatching on 11, we can take that call for ambulance 2 in Station 1's area. 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
2: All Rescue 1 personnel and SAM 1 and Ambulance 4 are currently at 29 Road Bridge. Patients being evaluated.
0: 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Thanks. Please, Robert 2. So prior to that car, I'm going to do a quick check at Holy Family for a few.
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1: 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Water and cross the North Fork and be on to the

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1: Dispatch, Titan 2, we have a full part. We can discontinue further.
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0: grab onto the front brake.
1: All units, I guess, until it's made possible to UI driver authority grand junction PD, brake. Continuing vehicle last seen westbound on Redlands Parkway from Broadway. Vehicle described as a silver Jeep, plate Frank Ida Robert and Victor 96. Restates the vehicle swerving all over the road and tailgating, brake. Continuing that plate, Frank Ida Robert Victor 96 comes back clear valid on a gray Jeep Cherokee to a subject at 535 Hacienda Drive in westbound on Redlands from Broadway. In an attempt to locate a 1458

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1: Chaffee, 1415.
2: G21,
1: back to you. 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
2: 22. Yeah, Sean's going to take over command here in a minute.
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1: Got it.
2: You can show Chief 21 clear. 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
1: Command, go ahead.
6: So I'm back here where Park 1582 parked his truck where they walked in. So we've got two vehicles here if I'm useful to pull some folks up.
1: Yeah, that's it. If you guys are closer and you want to run over there and grab them, that'd be great.
7: Was there traffic drop?
1: Negative.

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0: I put a secondary address in there. We're en route with the back.
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3: 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I'll be on second notes.

0: 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Rescue 1 is going to remain out of service until we can get stuff back together.
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4: Wearing red plaid shirt, black hat, and cargo shorts. 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
0: Get back. North Avenue Walmart near the entrance on North Avenue.
3: 15.
5: 98.
0: Both units swinging around to the North Avenue Walmart. This is going to be the entrance along North Avenue. RP states there's an intoxicated male screaming at cars as they stopped at the stoplight, came up to the RP's vehicle screaming, was in traffic at one point. Continuing, no damage done to the RP's vehicle, no weapon seen. The male is alone, wearing a red plaid shirt, black hat, cargo shorts.
3: Copy. 15, sir.
5: Hey, Sandy, you in contact?

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1: Ambulance 121 showing you en route 243200 Highway 141 Gateway Canyon, room 118. This will be for a 30-year-old female, conscious and breathing. She's feeling woozy and passed out. She is 13 weeks pregnant. Go to.
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1: Street begins South Avenue and South 3rd Street. This came as an automatic crash notification with no contact made. We did attempt to call him back and got no answer. 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

0: 26 ambulance 2 showing you en route to South Avenue, South 3rd Street intersection. This will be for an automatic crash notification. No contact has been made. This does recommend to send an engine. However, I don't have one available. Would you like me to mutual aid an engine?
1: This time, I'm pretty close, and I'll give you an update.
2: Can you repeat?
3: Captain 8, command, let's have one.
4: Idiom. Physical confrontation between security and parents.
2: Confirming physical confrontation between parents?
4: Staff of the school district.
2: Copy.
5: And then he's going to give us a ride back to where the engine 8's parked.
3: Copy that. We got ambulance 4 here waiting for you.
5: Copy, thanks.
2: That cut out. I heard 2 females.
4: One in talks. 2 adult females.
1: Oh. 3503, 3455. You can clear it back on a fight at Stoker Stadium, 1201 North Avenue. Both units showing around to Stoker Stadium. Came in via school district security. It's going to be at the 12th Street entrance. And via physical confrontation between parents and staff of the school district. 2 adult females, no intox, and unknown weapons. Ambulance. 15-13.
6: 13. Charles Frank Edward, Frank 67.
2: Copy.
1: 455.
7: It is 1903 on primary.
1: He was actually over on SO primary.
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7: South, 12th Street engines.
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0: Copy, 15-14.
3: Yeah, I mean, let's see, do you copy? And 2 copies.
0: I'll show you clear. Favor.
1: 3415.
9: I'm seeing that mail. Did we have a direction of travel by chance?
2: Can you confirm which entrance? Is it by the bleachers or is it the one by the barn?
0: That's 23.
3: Shows clearly available.
0: 15.
2: Unreadable.
9: And confirming they didn't want contact?
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9: 1515. 2671. Get EMS, code 2 for this male. Further request, they need to go to the hospital because he missed dialysis today.
2: Copy.
3: 3453. 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
0: Clifton Rescue, respond to Midlands Village, 435 32 Row, Unit 419 419. To assist law enforcement with a male that missed dialysis yesterday. Code 2, timeout 1518.
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6: Engine 8. This is the DOW rigged. 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Back to you guys.
5: Copy that.
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0: Ambulance 21, I will go ahead with the update. Showing you en route to Midlands Village, 435 32 Road, Unit 419 419. Law enforcement is on scene. This came in originally as a welfare check. They're requesting assistance for a male that missed dialysis yesterday. Code 2.
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0: 1521.
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1: 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This will be for weeds that were burning into wood chips. It's not threatening any structures. It's burning between 3296 Valley View Drive and 3290 Valley View Drive. It is burning near a light pole and power near the power lines that are on the ground. The RP is trying to get a hose wet down the area.
3: Copy, just confirming, is the RP calling from that address?
1: 3949. 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I'll show you clear.
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1: 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Can you repeat?
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1: Cap 15, 25. 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
0: Copy that. I'm just pulling up behind you now. If you want to roll up and try and contact him.
2: 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Engine 21.
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1: Go ahead.
0: Charles Lincoln William. Edward 18.
1: Cap 1526.
2: It will be juveniles that started this, possibly. 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
4: 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I'm en route to the jail. And 2322 will be following.
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1: Any harassment requesting a call?
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0: 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We have a slow-moving fire creeping through some wood chips. Is near a power pole. We'll be extinguishing.
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2: Do you return on that plate I gave you?
1: 3427, that's negative. Comes back clear, no records. Do you want to send for a hand search?
2: Yeah, permit showing expired in 24.
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0: Can you show me a clear admin? I'm available.
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2: 3427.
3: Good.
2: Hand search on that plate came back. Charles Lincoln William Edward 18. Expired June of 2024 on a 1978 motorhome. RO on it's Cody and Samantha Dean at 2933 Bunting.
3: One.
2: Stand by.
4: If you have an available fire that spread from the RV's property onto the neighbor's property, we might need a report for damage.
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1: Good.
0: We have a couple calls holding, one unit available. First is for an illegal burn, 3296 Valley View Drive. The brush truck on scene is requesting law. The fire spread from the RP's property to their neighbors. Break. Continue also suspicious, 3322 DD David and a half for a dark blue Ford Explorer that's been parked on the road on the line. Subjects have been standing around it most of the afternoon. So they were out of gas that have been there for over a day now. Break. 910 24 and a half road. 42-year-old male who's escalating. Break. There's another subject at the CAD on an intox for weapons.
1: Copy. The one can go to the assist fire, and the code 5 can be next. The suspicious can hold for now.
0: Copy. Break. 2646, could you please start towards the assist fire?
2: Okay, from St. Mary's.
0: Copy.
2: In 2613, you can stack me and send the next one.
0: I copy. Break.
2: No, I can advise. Thank you.
0: Copy, break. 2613, sorry. Next one's going to be the code 594-910-24 and a half road. 42-year-old male Russell Eggleston had his hands around a female's neck today, refused squad, requesting somebody come to talk to him. This is escalating further. No one talks for weapons, currently at the end of the driveway. Break.
2: Twenty-four ninety-four. Clear that address. You can bring my back. I'll be on that.
0: Copy.
3: 2528, if you need me to go with 13, I can.
0: Confirm. Thank you.
4: 3427. Put a possible phone number in the notes for Cody.
0: 1035.
4: 1035.

0: 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RP got third-hand information that his 14-year-old son is being jumped. RP's on their way and is almost there at break.
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0: Season 3 to see if any juveniles are in the area fighting. Thank you. He said the RP just got out. He did see juveniles leading southbound towards the school, but not seeing any fighting now.
1: Sam, 3214.
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0: Copy.
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1: New York code 4, I'll be switching data.
0: 4, 32 Highway 50, 1540. He was able to locate his juvenile, and there is a subject running southbound on 27 and 3/8 Road. I'm clarifying if we still need contact.
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0: the subject's down as a female, last seen wearing a tie-dye, and a male on a skateboard in a blue shirt, and there's another male in a black shirt. We're trying to tell him to separate.
1: Copy, I'll head up there.
0: Copy.
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2: And 3431, we're getting conflicting statements from the ERP and the juvenile now. The ERP is going home to 261 Quincy Lane. He'll be in a black Ram 2500. Said that he was never chasing anyone. And his son is saying he never got in a fight and refused to squad.
3: Are you wanting me to respond to his house?

0: 22-23.
1: Sorry about that. Take me off your board. Have a nice night.
0: Copy, you too. Looks like it will be a darker-skinned male with a beard, lastly wearing a light blue shirt and shorts. Break. Continuing, looks like possible intoxication, no weapons seen. He could also be wearing a hat. RP was passed by. Information only, 1536.

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0: Advising, holding out of priority traffic in front of the car wash across from the VA at 2122 North Avenue. For a male that was reportedly jumping out in front of traffic, throwing his arms up in the air, jumping down off the sidewalk. Only received the one call so far. Just one unit available.
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2: The RP from Grosbeak is calling back. 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
0: 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And it looks like we've got one headed that way from the traffic off as well.
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1: 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They're clearing it, GOA.
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0: Truck 1, Ambulance 3, respond to 2847 B-Boy Road, 2847 B-Boy Road, Unit Number 4, for a patient correction for a medical alarm, code 2, timeout 1557. 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
0: 1558.

0: On ambulance 3, showing you en route to 2847 B Boy Road, unit number 4. This will be for a 72-year-old female, unknown conscious, unknown breathing. It came in as a residential medical button alarm. We have attempted to reach out to the subscriber. The phone answers, but all we're getting is an open line. We've not been able to make any contact. Go to.
1: Oh,
0: 1559.

0: 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We'll take that call for ambulance 3. Show us en route.
1: Copy, ambulance 11. 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Ambulance 11, do you need the update?
0: No need for update. Also hold ambulance 11.
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0: Both units showing around 1632 Rude Avenue. RPs with Meals on Wheels requesting a check on clients Dorothy Tenori. Dorothy lives alone at the address and didn't answer the door when the driver got there around noon. Break. Continuing RP has tried calling multiple times. She's not answering. On a previous incident, she had fallen and a driver found her on the floor. No recent calls at the address and requesting a phone after.
2: Copy.
0: 1605.
3: Simona Pittman.
2: Was that for Simona?
3: April.
4: Yeah.
3: Whenever you're done at your call, do you mind heading over this way for us?
2: Absolutely.
3: Thank you.

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1: Can you change this to code 5? You can hear me assist. Secondary imaging.

0: Squadron anything.
1: Squadron anything.
0: Can I have Clifton's answer number, please?
1: Repeat.
0: Can I have Clifton's incident number, please?
1: Copy. Would you like me to give it to you, or would you like me to put it in the call?
0: Error, please.
1: That will be 26-1621. You're welcome, 1609.
0: Twenty-six thirty-nine. Being up to the address, I put in the notes that you can attach 2738 again.

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1: You know, to the address on my notes that you can attach 2738.
0: 69.
1: $2494. We've got that young lady calm down again. You can clear both units. MAC.
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3: 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You spoke with Dorothy. 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
1: 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I'll be back on Tech 3.
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0: area of the massage store, 496 28 1/2 Road. The Uppies employee states a male was outside and poured white powder into his hands and ingested it. He was last seen outside of the building after trying to come through the business back door break. Exact location where the male is now, it's a white male in his 40s, medium build, 5'7", missing his two front teeth, last seen wearing no shirt and gray cargo shorts. No weapon seen, information only, 1617.
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0: 2700.
3: Just off the board. Have a good night.
0: Copy. 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

Can you change this to an abandoned antenna log one? Plate is of Colorado, Edward, Sam, John, X-ray 16. VIN is 1 George Charles, Henry Charles, 231-73, Frank, 118-963.

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1: Okay, code 4, Hobby Lobby, and hand searches in the notes. 1620.
2: Vehicle last seen area of South Pine Street, Highway 6 and 50. It's going to be a white Subaru Outback, plate number Adam Sam Union, Union 92. Unable to maintain speed, not unique signals. It's tailing and speeding. Last seen headed westbound on Highway 6 and 50. Brake. That plate is showing clear valid on a 2022 white Subaru Outback registered to an individual at 221 Micah Court, and of intent to locate at 1623.

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0: 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Copy on that timed out truck complaint.
1: 3465.
0: Both units showing around to the massage store at 496 20 and a half road, suite 2. RP's an employee. Call came in about 20 minutes ago now. Suits were the male outside the business playing music loudly. Had some white powder on his hands that he snorted and licked. Then tried to come inside the back door of the business. Continuing, started yelling at the RP when the RP wouldn't let him in. No weapons were seen. It's going to be a 40-year-old white male, medium build, 5'7" with two missing front teeth, wearing no shirts and some gray cargo shorts. Did start walking towards North Avenue. RP is requesting the area be checked and a phone call after. 1532.

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0: 3425, sending you a turned down drug complaint, requesting a phone call.
1: I copy.
0: 1636.
2: 4335.
1: I see that site still coming in. You can send it to me.

Very interesting. He signed a deal with the British under Margaret Thatcher. 99-year deal. And while Hong Kong would eventually transition with its own democracy, with its own rights, as sort of a pseudo-part of China, after 40 years, 41 years, what did they do? They took it over. Now, not to be a wet blanket, but that doesn't sound like a country that just wants to work with us. Does it to you, ladies and gentlemen? They want Taiwan. I want to make this clear. Taiwan is a default fortune. It was never, ever,

0: Hey, room 3, showing you in route 29-1024-1 Quarter Road. Law enforcement is on scene requesting assistance for a male with a right leg injury. Code 2.
1: Copy.
2: 1639.
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2: 3434. Can you put me on vehicle maintenance, please?
3: Avery, 1640.

0: Dispatch ambulance 3. According to the notes, is the patient being cooperative with law enforcement?
1: Affirm. Law enforcement was code 4.
0: Copy. Thank you.

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2: Twenty-four ninety-four.
3: 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Have a good night.

0: 38, about a few flakes.
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0: First would be Colorado David Union X-ray, Henry 9-6, break. Second would be Colorado David Queen Sam, Nora 8-7, break. And third will be Colorado David Frank Ocean, Paul 4-1.
1: Copy.

0: Keeper, Ansel. Keeper, Ansel.
1: Go ahead.
2: Okay, I thought I will. So,

0: Keeper, Ansel.
1: Are you on tech three?
0: I am now.
1: Go ahead.
0: Hey, are you guys going to be able to make it back here soon?
1: Hey, firm. Sorry about that. Hey, firm, we are en route.

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1: Go ahead.
0: I was going to time out alarm one unit for the Adam Carr Central High School, 560 Warrior Way, for burglar alarm, two activations from the second floor, room 212.
1: I copy. Is district security getting dispatched to it?
0: I think they're all out at Stoker for the graduations.
1: I copy. You can send the Adam Carr and I'll go once he's close.
0: 2655, copy, Doc.
2: Okay, for me. I'll be in route from the office.
0: Thank you, 1655.

0: 2965. You clear both of my calls with the report and take NASA support. Please have a good night.
1: Copy, you too.
2: I'm copy on an assist to the squad at the homeless shelter in 2053 North Avenue.
0: 3434.
3: An unknown problem. The homeless shelter is 2053 North Avenue. Code 3669. That is PD's en route. 1659.
2: Sitting in a wheelchair that slumped over. Wasn't moving. Appeared to be possibly passed out. Seemed to be right up against the fence. Squad's en route.
0: Copy.
4: 1659.
2: 3456,
3: clear GOA. Cap, 1659. Seems to be sitting in a wheelchair, slumped over. He looks like he passed out. Break. The RP is going back to check on the mail. No weapons seen unless you're wearing a dark hoodie, dark pants, or jeans. We do have law enforcement en route. The mail is completely slumped forward.
4: 4341.
0: 3434, I'm out.

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0: 1701.
2: Go ahead.
3: We do have law enforcement on scene. The RP went back to check on the mail. He is talking. They're advising he is intoxicated.
2: Copy. We're going to reduce code 2.
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0: 3476.
4: 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No need for a back.
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1: The male is changing his mind and wants to go to the hospital for back pain. 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
2: 2606.
3: 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Underneath, can you show me out to the office for a meeting?
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0: Truck 1, ambulance 12, respond to the homeless shelter, male having back pain, 2053 North Avenue, channel 74.
3: Dispatch ambulance 2, I'll take that for 12, and you can hold ambulance 2 on this call.
0: Copy ambulance 12, truck 1, just right. 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
0: 34. 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
4: MS 121, turning in route 16707, Highway 141. It's going to be for a 78-year-old male, conscious and breathing. Thinks he's sick and is going septic, having pain in his knees. Good to you.
1: Fireman, copy.
4: 76.
5: 3201. Would you create a check for Lincoln Park and attach myself?
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1: You show me clear what this is. And if that's true, that's true.
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3: 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This will be for a 21-year-old male. He's conscious and breathing. 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
0: Can you show me EOS? 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
2: 655.
1: 2655.
2: Can you start me in traffic at highway or I-70 business loop and 32 road? I've got a green truck parked in the middle of both lanes.
1: Copy.
2: 2655, copy a plate.
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1: Just confirming, clear, you input drum previous?
0: Affirm. They were putting gas in and got it started and out of the road.

0: 3467, 3425, copy on the code 5 subject, 2856 and 1 House Hill Avenue.
1: 3467. 3425.
0: Harpy's a neighbor calling from the area, says that there is a male in his front yard yelling at everything that passes by. Neighbor came and yelled at the RP's son approximately 30 ago, and our call taker can still hear him yelling in the background. I noticed he's having code 5 issues, possibly on drugs, not slurring his speech, but also not coherent, right? And was yelling at the ERP in Spanish.
1: Copy.
0: 74.
2: 3458. You can disregard the back on that. We'll take the back. We'll be en route from the PD.
0: Copy 3425. I'll show you clear. 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You want 1714.
3: 308 North Mesa Street. The RP's brother's having an episode. It's a 31-year-old male named Jamie Hansen. Looks like he threw a beer at the RP's mother. Break. Continuing, they believe he's in the camper in the driveway. No weapons, possible intox. He's also throwing other items and screaming in the house.
4: 3434, clear to area to squad. 2671, myself in 2528. We'll be out with the semi.
0: Trying en route to residence at Grand Mesa at 565 28 and a quarter road, unit 41. This will be for a direct admit to St. Mary's, 73-year-old female, conscious and breathing.
3: Can I copy your traffic?
0: 15. Ambulance 2, do you have traffic?
5: Dispatch, you have 31, can you show something?
0: Ambulance 31, I copy. Ambulance 2, do you have traffic?
6: Need for a way around St. Mary's, non-emergent.
0: I copy, 1768.

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0: Hi, Security Cleaning Lady, but she's code 4. If you'd let the key holder and I'm going to be clearing the equipment.

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0: Just an FYI, I went direct with 2549. He's clear report and off duty.
1: Thank you.
2: Attention, for sharing your route to Mobile City Unit 118. RV believes there's a propane link inside the trailer. The alarms went off yesterday and she's smelling propane now.
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2: Vertigo, Simona, hi. Was it the driver window or the passenger window?
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0: Hey, Hind, we're just going to be at the, obviously, semi-truck area.
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0: 3135 and 3/10 road. I'll be in route and I'll be on data.

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0: Pan 2267. Being assisted medical units, 3024 Book Cliff, the RP's 40-year-old wife is bipolar. She took four pills instead of one, so that the voices told her to. No weapons. She's not being cooperative with the RP, and we're getting squad en route.
1: Copy. I can serve that way.
0: Copy.
2: 69 services, while I can get over here.
0: Copy. Thank you. 1735. Copy. Good evening. Code 6, Melody Lane, North Avenue, Scumiana, Gregory J. Dennis, date of birth 11-9-70, scrubs a white male, 6'3", 175, gray or blue. This is a CGIS misdemeanor out of Garfield County. Bond of $5,000, failure to appear on a traffic fence.
3: Got it. You said it was CGIS?
0: Affirm.

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0: Station area 3024 Book Cliff Avenue. This will be for a 43-year-old female. She's conscious and breathing. She's schizophrenic and bipolar. She took new medications and took too many of them. She's now slurring, lethargic, and uncooperative with the reporting party. No weapons and no additional intoxication. Continuing. We do have law enforcement en route.
1: 22 cop.
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1: 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Plate Charles William Edward Nora 08.
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7: Can I get that CAT again for 2716's call?
2: It'll be 3024 Bookless.
3: Go. Found in the alleyway on 12th between Rude and Main, unknown plate number. RP says that his bumper is dragging and will be on the side of the road in the bike lane.
8: I'm in 22.
1: Where's Bates?
3: Sorry, 1743.
2: 2716 squad is staged.
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1: Twenty-seven sixteen. You can have the squad come in.

0: Ambulance 22.
1: Take two, go ahead.
0: For law enforcement, you can respond.
1: Copy that. Show some scene.
0: Go ahead, 1745.
2: Hey, from, yeah, you can use the gate on the east side of the house.
3: Yeah.
2: Or 1046, I'll be clear, so.

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1: Good.
0: Name Friday, Juvie, 3324 South Highlands, 12-year-old Juvie is yelling in the background. RP said he's having a mental health issue and was getting physical. Break. Continuing, the Juvie says the RP is lying and that she had pushed him out and talks her weapons, one unit available.
1: And I got me. Send that unit over the way as well.
0: 2393, could you please start that way?
2: Did
0: you copy the traffic? Can you start towards the priority Juvie, 3324 South Highland Drive, possible verbal or assault?
2: Copy.
0: And the 12-year-old got in trouble at school and is having a meltdown. RP says that he had pushed her in the interview squad.
2: Copy.
0: 1747.

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1: Good. You're good to clear. We're code 4 here.
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1: On the passenger side, dead.
0: 2589. 2589. Clear, assist. Can you start me another one?
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1: 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She's code 4.
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0: Feels like it's, they're in danger of being around her. Her name's going to be Patty Wilson, and she had asked to go to the ER. We are sending a squad.
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0: 7261.
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0: Have 820 Santa Clara Ave. This will be for psych patient. Code 2, 10 miles 1753.
1: It possibly had a small lift on it as well.
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0: Code 4, my marker 61 westbound, 7253.
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0: County 1754.
5: Officers en route to 820 Santa Clara. They are saying everybody's going to be cooperative except for possibly Patty, who was violent with law enforcement during their last contact.
0: Males for en route to stage in the area, 820 Santa Clara Ave. This will be for a female patient, conscious and breathing, 31 years old, is having a mental health crisis. She's bipolar and manic, taking a lot of cough medicine. RP feels that she's dangerous. There's also a previous history of violence towards law enforcement on the last contact. We do have a law enforcement in route. Could you?
1: Copy.
0: MG 4.

0: 25-20. I need it to be adjusted to that code 5 on 24 and a quarter road, not the Sysmitten.
1: Sorry, that's the PD call.
2: 3453. Clear sub and interrupts the PD for EOS.
1: Sorry.
3: Aries, do you want 1755? Junior Junction, Station 6. Respond to 2664 Cambridge Road, 2664 Cambridge Road. This is before Lift, this is go to 1756. MS-1 in route to the VA, ER-114, to be the transport patient to St. Mary's, room 393, for chest pain, lower extremity edema. They are requesting cardiac monitor. Hi, Cap. 1756.

0: Truck 6 running around 2664 Cambridge Road. This would be for a 78-year-old female, conscious breathing, fell and is unable to get up. No injuries, could you?
1: Truck 6,
0: yeah. 17,
1: mail on board in Rouse County. Right. Bar wings. Good. Hey, Tyler Griffin's walking over to

0: call right now. I don't know if you want to try and contact him. He's got 4 warrants.
1: Alright,
0: copy. 12-7. Can you start another unit our way?
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1: Queens Bar, where'd you see him last?
2: He was with another male in a white shirt. He was walking towards the Taco Bell.
1: Got it.
2: They went into the Taco Bell.
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0: So myself and Investigator 2 clear from the Alice Avenue structure fire.
2: Look at his picture. Stay firm.
3: Hey, Wayne, what's he wearing?
2: He's in the Taco Bell because he's with Linnell for intern. Linnell's standing outside right now, so I'm guessing he's probably inside in the bathroom.
3: I'm in contact with him.
1: Having contact with him at Taco Bell for 3439, if you can go to the Taco Bell North Avenue and 29 North.
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1: Copy.
2: Borrowing, if you just walking out here, I'm with you.

0: and that mail's the same. So you go with his warrant info.
1: Andy, thank you. Break. Just confirming this is on Tyler Christian.
0: Yeah,
1: he's a code 6x4. Tyler Alexander Christian, date of birth 5/30/92. First via CGIS out of Eagle County. Bond of $1,000. FTA on a traffic fence break. Confirmation, it will be at a Grand Junction Police Department. Bond of $1,050. FTA on shoplifting break. Third will also need confirmed another muni warrant out of Grand Junction PD. Bond of $950. FTA on shoplifting break. Fourth and final will be need confirmation out of Bloodwood Springs Muni Court, $600 for shoplifting.
2: It was 121 full par.
3: Copy, 2-3.
1: And just imagine there is going to be one, so you just.
0: Perfect. He'll be in custody on that one.